0: That song could score you $1,000 free fuel on us. How? Join our music panel. You can rate the songs just like that one there. River949.com takes a couple of minutes. G'day, Ilya this morning. 94 minutes non-stop music. Next 15 minutes, big 80s song from Whitney, Ben Folds 5. And this next bloke loves his cars more than me, but just has deeper pockets.
1: When I come back from the tour, I was richer than I'd ever been. So I spent more than I'd ever spent. Bought $9 million worth of cars in 1 year. If you want to live a high life, it costs.
0: It does, especially when you're talking Ferraris. Phil Rudd, Akadaka, 72 today, River 949.

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1: Hello?
0: What's that? He's buying a kebab at Rivoli.

0: There's a lady that's very happy. 55 million euros could be the reason for that smile. Wrapping up 94 minutes non-stop music on River and iHeart. G'day there, it's Ilya. Now, you might have heard the story about the frog in the lettuce bag. It got worse this morning.
1: Rob is on the line. Rob, what have you found in your food?
2: Hi, guys. Yeah, morning tea. Had it out to the bakery and bought a apple turnover with cream. Went back, and as I'm sitting down having my cup of tea, and the apple turnover was pretty crunchy, and I turned it over, and his mouth poo all over the bottom of the apple turnover.
1: Oh, how do you know? How do you know it was mouse poo?
2: Well, you can tell it was mouse poo, Campo.
1: I don't know whether I could.
3: Mouse poo?
2: Oh, there were stacks of it.
3: God, I'm getting the gaggy reflex.
2: Obviously didn't even clean the tray when they put the food on it to bake it.
1: Report them.
2: I did.
3: Yes, that's disgusting.
2: Was so disgusting.
3: Exactly.
0: Yeah, no more apple turnovers for me. Marnie and Campo, back tomorrow when you wake up. Phil Collins on the way from the 80s and the Chili Peppers.
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1: It's looking very healthy already. River, Secret, Sound. Hinksie plays just after 5 this afternoon. $2,350. Heading straight to the River Newsroom at 11. The government is already under fire from small businesses, and Lifeblood has issued an urgent appeal for blood donors ahead of winter. Next 15, big song from Farnsley's Chain Reaction. Entrance gives a Rod Stewart song a brand new lick of paint, and The Cause.
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6: Got a breakdown to look out for through Rochdale for the M1 southbound at Underwood Road, a breakdown through Parkinson, Logan Meadoway westbound after Beaudesert Road, and a breakdown Yatla M1 southbound at Computer Road. Lights on flash Pinjarra Hills, Moggle Road to Pullenvale Road, and lights on flash in Logan Village, Waterford Tambourine Road to Quinza Creek Road. Still got some delays for you run on Ipswich Road through Annerley, Mount Lindsay Highway, Boronia Heights. 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If you spot anything on the roads, give us a call on 38 131 949. Glenall Grove, another check in an hour on River 949.
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1: Hi, I'm Matt McDonald. The New South Wales Premier has expressed his shock following the domestic violence murder of a woman and two children in Sydney's southwest. The bodies of the woman and two boys aged 4 and 12 were discovered inside the home in Campbelltown last night, with a 47-year-old man due in court today. Chris Minns says it's devastating.
2: It continues to happen in New South Wales, and every time it happens, you realise that a family's been ripped apart by a shocking and violent crime.
1: And if you or someone you know needs help escaping family or domestic violence, call 1-800-RESPECT. 11 Australians on board a global flotilla attempting to transport aid to Gaza have reportedly been intercepted off the coast of Cyprus. There are reports they're currently being held by Israeli forces. One of two teenagers suspected of carrying out a shooting at an Islamic centre in San Diego took three weapons from his mother's home. Three people were killed in the attack. Two suspects later found dead in a nearby car from self-inflicted gunshot wounds. The coalition's accused the government of not understanding its own tax changes. Confusion is growing following the changes announced in the budget, particularly the impact on trusts. Shadow frontbencher Ted O'Brien has told Sky, Labor doesn't get it.
3: I honestly believe most of those around the cabinet table wouldn't have a clue how trusts work. I don't believe they actually understand how the economy works, which is why they're just now making it up as they go. They haven't got a clue.
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1: Both the Maroons and the Blues have been given the day off following yesterday's Origin team announcements. The Maroons are actually holding a Legends lunch in Brisbane today before heading into camp on the Sunshine Coast later, while the Blues are heading to their base on the New South Wales Central Coast. Essendon coach Brad Scott insists he has the backing of the board amid more speculation about his future. And Alex Simonor has snapped his three-match losing streak, beating Francisco Sarandello in three sets at the Hamburg Open. That's the latest news and sport.
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6: Still quite a bit of blue and green on the radar. Could see around 15 mils today as we head for 24 for Ipswich. Rain clearing this afternoon. Mostly sunny for your Wednesday. Down to 11 at 25 degrees. More of those cool starts on the way. Thursday, sunny start. 8 degrees up to 24, the same for Friday. Hatton Vale 20, Yamanto 21, Toowoomba says 16, feels like about 13. Benson Boone, next 15 minutes, Entrance, covering Rod Stewart, The Cause, Farnsey.

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Everybody in the place, put those hands in the air. Yeah, check it out one time. You know it's for real. Then trash if you are on your set. Getting biz, come on.

0: Have you ever noticed how we spend money we haven't got on things we don't want to impress people we don't even like?
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0: A $2,000 luxury escape could be yours. You're looking out for the River 949 House Hunt sign. Hinksy has got the clues and your suburb this afternoon, and you could be in that draw. Well, thanks to our mates at NG Real Estate Ipswich. On the way. The Angels, next 15, and Paul Young.
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5: In the beginning, there was 4X. 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

0: June 5, Caloundra, The Angels, on tour, River 949, iHeart. 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Ilya, this morning, now be honest, everyone has wagged school at some point. Even this bloke.
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0: 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Which British icon is blowing out the birthday candles today? Is it Sting, or could it be one of these guys? I'll let you know who it is shortly. It's Rivers, 10 from then.
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7: In Pimpamar, got a breakdown for the M1 northbound at exit 49, breakdown for the M1 northbound at exit 41 through Ormo. Also, word through of a breakdown through Yatala for the M1 southbound at Computer Road. Lights on flash in Logan Village, Waterford Tambourine Road at Quinza Creek Road, and lights on flash Pinjarra Hills, Mulga Road at Pullenvale Road. Score of $150 off 2026 New Zealand flights with Flight Centre today only. Fly Brisbane to Auckland one way from $155. Book online now at Flight Centre. If you spot anything on the roads, give us a call on 381 319. Glenall Grove, another check in an hour on River 949.
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9: Hi, I'm Matt McDonald. The PM is defending the lack of consultation on the government's tax changes before they were announced in last week's budget. It comes amid growing confusion about some of the changes and accusations the government hasn't properly explained them. Anthony Albanese says they will liaise with stakeholders before legislation is introduced.
10: We'll have a period of consultation. It was not possible to have as much consultation before budget night as occurs with tax policy.
9: Domestic violence advocates are calling for urgent action following the horrific murder of a woman and two children in Sydney's southwest. A 47-year-old man has been charged after the bodies of the three were found in a home in Campbelltown. And if you or anyone you know needs help escaping domestic or family violence, call 1-800-RESPECT. Police in the US say there was no specific threat made by one of the suspects involved in a fatal shooting at an Islamic centre in San Diego. Three people were killed in the attack, with two teenage suspects later found dead from self-inflicted gunshot wounds. One of them had reportedly left a note. Foreign Affairs is seeking urgent updates on the welfare of 11 Australians reportedly detained on a global flotilla. There are reports the group was detained by Israeli forces off the coast of Cyprus while on their way to Gaza. And the Reserve Bank says it's had to hike up interest rates now in order to prevent a recession down the track. The bank's chief economist warned the RBA would have to engineer a dramatic slowdown in the economy if inflation gets too far out of control.
8: Elders Real Estate Ipswich. Residential sales and property management. There's an Elders for that. River 949, your sport now.
9: Hawthorn has expressed its disappointment with the AFL ending the club's long-standing deal to play games in Launceston. The move comes ahead of the Tassie Devils entering the comp in 2028, who will play at the Uni of Tas ground until their Hobart Stadium is built. The struggling Bulldogs could welcome back Jacob Carraz for Friday night's clash with the Storm. He's been out since round seven with a knee injury, but he's hoping to pass a fitness test this week. And Bernard Tomic has won his opening match in the qualifiers for next week's French

0: open. That's the latest news and sport.
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3: River 949, weather.
4: Just a quick look at the radar, those heavier falls hanging off the coast. We could see around 4 to 15 mils still this afternoon. Rain clearing, that's good news. Mostly sunny tomorrow, down to 11, 25 for Wednesday. Sunny Thursday, down to 8 degrees, single digits, 24. And sunny Friday, tops of 24. Withcott 16, at the Big Orange 20, at the Ipswich Showgrounds 22.
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4: Ilya, this afternoon, let's grab our decibel meter and find out who the loudest rock band is. 2008, a Swedish rock band called Sleazy Joe, a mind-boggling 143 decibels. Not too far behind, Kiss, 136. And this next band, 126 decibels.
5: On stage, the Who weren't as loud as they were out front. You know, the legend has it that we were one of the loudest bands in the world out front. And people often come up and blame me for the fact that they're deaf.
6: Yeah.
4: Pete Townsend, 81 today, so why not roll out 10 iconic British bands? The Police locked in, Duran Duran, one of my faves, Def Leppard, The Who, Rivers, 10 from then.

0: Pete Townsend, 81 today from The Who, so why not roll out 10 iconic British bands? River 949's 10 from then. Ilya this afternoon. We love this next band. We call them British icons, but the lead singer has got a different way of looking at it.
1: For us, it's always it's our hobby as well. It's our job.

0: Def Leppard makes the cut. They had to. River 949's 10 from then. 10 iconic British bands, thanks to Pete Townsend turning 81 years old today. G'day there, it's Ilya. This next 80s band seems like they were conducting an experiment.
1: It was kind of thrilling and risky and weird, but it was like, here's the human realm, and here's the natural realm, and let's put them together and let's see what happens. And it was radical.
0: Certainly worked. Don't mess with a missionary man. Oh, Annie and Dave on the way, and Noel and Liam. It's Rivers, 10 from then.
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0: 10 iconic British bands. It's River 9.9's 10 from then. Pete Townsend from The Who, blowing out the birthday candles today, 81 years old. Ilya this afternoon. We're going to wrap this up very shortly with a Led Zeppelin song you don't get to hear too often and a band that could be touring or might not be touring. We'll get to them very shortly.
1: First thing we did was Crazy Little Thing. And Fred did write the song in the bath in about 10 minutes.

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5: 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You could kill your Tamagotchi, but you could never kill these songs. This is River949's 10 from then.

0: How good is it hearing that song on the radio? 10 iconic British bands. Thanks to Pete Townsend's birthday today, 81 years old. It's River 949's 10 from then. Do it again tomorrow from midday. Heading straight to the River newsroom. The PM defends the tax changes and the RBA finally reveals why it had to hike rates. This will be good. Inksy standing by in the next 15 minutes. One of the big songs from Barnsley's Soul Deep. Big 80s song from Eric Carmen. And we'll get to a birthday.
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9: Good afternoon. No hold-ups for your run on Logan or Ipswich motorways. Doing fine on the Western Freeway, Centenary Highway and the Cunningham Highway around Amberley. The Warrego's a good run this afternoon. Albert Street, Goodner's closed with the flooding between Tracy Street and Audrey Street. Also, Illawina Street between Gowan Road and Hashim Place in Druvale, and Paradise Road between Radius Drive and Gardens Drive, Larapinta. In Toowoomba, we've got flash flooding on McDougall Street in Glenvale. 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Wal Karako with another update next hour on River 949. Ipswich.

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1: Hi, I'm Matt McDonald. A man charged over a triple domestic violence murder in Sydney South West will remain behind bars. The 47-year-old is accused of killing his wife and two children at a home in Campbelltown. He did not apply for bail and it was formally refused. If you or anyone you know needs help escaping domestic or family violence, call 1-800-RESPECT. The opposition leader is continuing his attack on the budget, saying he doesn't think it'll ease pressure on younger Australians. It comes as experts rubbish estimates that the negative gearing changes will only see rents rise by $2 a week. Angus Taylor says that doesn't shock him.
2: This government's housing policy has completely failed Australians, and particularly young Australians. They're making the situation worse. That's why we need a migration and housing pledge that gets the balance right again.
1: A security guard killed in a shooting at an Islamic centre in San Diego has been identified as a father of eight. He's one of three people killed, with the guard praised for preventing further deaths. Two teenagers suspected of carrying out the attack were later found dead in a car. And Donald Trump remains sceptical a peace deal can be reached with Iran, despite Middle East allies insisting that a deal is close. The president paused a planned military strike as they await an outcome, but he says we have been here before.
3: It's a very positive development, but we'll see whether or not it amounts to anything. We've had periods of time where we thought pretty much getting close to making a deal and didn't work out, but this is a little bit different.
4: Brothers Leagues Club Ipswich, celebrating 50 years and over $5 million community support over the past 10 years.
0: River 949, your sport now.
1: Some of the NRL's biggest stars will be missing from this afternoon's team list. Coaches from almost all clubs have been forced to reshuffle their sides, with their marquee players away on State of Origin duty. The Dolphins and Raiders are the first to do battle on Thursday night and will be missing a combined six players. And former Gold Coast Suns coach Stuart Dew has ruled out putting his hand up for the Carlton gig for now. Dew, who's working as an assistant at Port Adelaide, says he's not waiting for the phone to ring about the Blues job. That's the latest news and sport.
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0: River 949 weather.
6: A few showers here and there and plenty of rain around this afternoon. Should start to ease as the afternoon goes on into tonight for a mostly sunny day tomorrow and 25 degrees. Thursday, sunny and 24. Friday, sunny and 24. At Torrington, it's 15. Fernvale and North Ipswich, both 21 degrees. The biggest Swedish band since ever. There's a birthday in the band. I'll have that for you after Eric Carr.

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5: Good afternoon. No hold-ups for your run on Logan or Ipswich motorways. Doing fine on the Western Freeway, Centenary Highway and the Cunningham Highway around Amberley. The Warrego's a good run this afternoon. Albert Street, Goodner's closed with the flooding between Tracy Street and Audrey Street. Also, Illawina Street between Gowan Road and Hashim Place in Druvale, and Paradise Road between Radius Drive and Gardens Drive, Larapinta. In Toowoomba, we've got flash flooding on McDougall Street in Glenvale. 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

0: After three at Ribbon Island for Nine, I'm giving you the chance to head off on a 2K luxury escape thanks to NGU Real Estate Ipswich. I'm house hunting this afternoon. As part of that, a big Ribbon Island for Nine sold sign will go out somewhere in our area. And I'll start giving you those clues from three at Ribbon Island for Nine. Tears for Fears on the way. And Chad Kroger.
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0: This is Ribbon on Foot on. Hello, Hinksy this afternoon. Diphtheria has reared its ugly head again. There's a bit of an outbreak happening at the moment. We'll get more details on that next with Ribbon on Foot on News. Then, a song that most people know from our generation as being slightly inappropriate, but, you know, you go, oh, whatever. We'll play it next at Ribbon on Foot on.
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5: River 949 traffic.
6: G'day, no hold-ups for Logan Motorway. Ipswich Motorway is slowing westbound through Oxley. It's looking okay on Centenary Highway northbound to the Jindalee Bridge or southbound into Springfield Lakes. No hold-ups at this stage for the Western Freeway or the Cunningham Highway through Amberley. You got a good run on the Warrego both ways. Albert Street, Goodner is closed with flooding between Tracy Street and Audrey Street. Also Illawina Street between Gowan Road and Hashim Place in Drewvale. And Paradise Road is closed with the flooding between Radius Drive and Gardens Drive, Larapinta. 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If you spot anything on the roads, give us a call 38131949. Walt Karaka with another update next hour on River 949.
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8: Hi there, I'm Laura Edison. Well, this diphtheria outbreak in the Northern Territory has spread across the border to WA, Queensland and SA. One person has died, the first in almost a decade, with the number of cases rising to 133 in the NT, 79 cases in WA and a handful in both SA and Queensland. Authorities say vaccine boosts rates are lowest in remote communities. As Sydney mourns the death of a mother and two young children aged 4 and 12, DV experts have warned these tragedies are rarely sudden. A 47-year-old man has been charged with alleged domestic violence murder and refused bail after appearing in court this morning. Domestic Violence New South Wales CEO Delia Donovan says these crimes are devastating for everyone.
9: Family violence is an absolute crisis, and I just want to, you know, share how devastated we are that these murders continue. They're senseless, and our heart and thoughts are with the family and community right now.
8: And if you or somebody you know needs help escaping family or domestic violence, call 1-800-RESPECT. The Prime Minister has sarcastically thanked his small businesses for using flattering photos of him in a wave of memes mocking him for this year's budget changes. Anthony Albanese saying their policies, including changes to capital gains tax, are designed to make the system more even for everyone. It's hoped a $10 million investment by South Australia Power Networks will improve network reliability and pollution in regional areas, which is causing repeated outages. The upgrades will require more than 25,000 hours of work over the next 6 months. And a psychiatrist in Victoria has come under fire for refusing new patients who don't consent to AI note-taking of their conversations.
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8: To sport now, the Brisbane Lions are making the most of their downtime between round 10 and 11 to reflect on their crushing loss to the Cats in a grand final rematch last week. Young gun Levi Ashcroft admitting it wasn't their best performance.
10: 10-day break will help us reset and have a mini bye sort of thing for the whole team. So, yeah, hopefully we can reset and get back to our best this weekend.
8: And the Maroons are setting up camp on the Sunshine Coast today, while the Blues are headed to their base on the New South Wales Central Coast. And that is the latest in news and sport.
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7: River 949 weather.
13: Bit of rain around this afternoon. We should see that start to clear as the day goes on and into tomorrow for mostly sunny weather tomorrow with 25 degrees. Thursday, Friday, 24 and sunny at Placid Hills, Washpool and Woodend, all 21 degrees. The song though I'm calling the skydiving song. Everyone knows it's a skydiving song. I'll have it after Ella Langley at River 949. Now something inappropriate from the Divinals at River.

It's one of the favourites at the moment on the music panel at ribbonon49.com. All you need to do is jump on there. You can tell us your opinion on our music and you could win $1,000 worth of fuel just for doing it. It's as simple as that. 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You could drive away with $1,000 worth of fuel in your pocket. 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She's a good

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12: Good afternoon. A crash report in Bevel along Brisbane Road near the Good Guys. You've got a nice run on Ipswich Motorway. It's just slowing westbound through Oxley and around Goodna. Doing fine on Logan Motorway, Centenary Highway and the Western Freeway. It looks good around Amberley on the Cunningham Highway. No hold-ups on the Warrego. Lansing Street, Pullenvale's closed due to the flooding between Grandview Road and O'Brien Road. Also Albert Street, Goodna between Tracy Street and Audrey Street. Illawina Street between Gowan Road and Hashem Place in Drewvale. That's out of action with the flooding. And in Toowoomba, we've got flash flooding on McDougall Street in Glenvale. 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

0: is your live and local drive home at River 949 with Hinks. You know Campo still giving me the cold shoulder after I gave that 50 grand away with the secret sound to Michael at the Tambourine, who I believe is loving life right now, as you would with 50 grand in your bank account. This afternoon, we have a new secret sound. It's this. And it's worth $2,350. Thanks to Elite Portable Teledon, we will play at 5. Elton is on the way.
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1: River 949 traffic.
2: Into the busy afternoon with delays now on Logan Motorway, eastbound Forest Lake through to Parkinson. That's heavy on Ipswich Motorway from Rocklea through to Oxley and then Gales to Goodna. Delays for Centenary Highway, that's slow going southbound into Springfield Lakes. Slow both ways too around Cinnamon Park. Delays for the Western Freeway in Trapilli, the Fig Tree Pocket. We're rolling okay on Cunningham Highway through Amberley. Nice run on the Warrego through the Lockyer Valley. 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It's Wal Karaka. Another update soon on River 949.
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1: Hi there, I'm Laura Edison. The Prime Minister has played down the latest social media trend mocking the government's tax changes. Small businesses across the country have been posting AI-generated photos of Anthony Albanese welcoming him as their silent partner who will now take 40% of their business. But the PM says that's not how it works.
2: I think some of them are very flattering and I thank them for picking very nice photos of me. Our policies are very clear. When it comes to capital gains tax, what we are simply doing is returning the system to what was there before.
1: The 47-year-old man has been remanded in custody, charged with the alleged DV murders of a woman and two children aged 4 and 12 in Sydney. Their bodies found at a property in Campbelltown last night, police confirming the accused man is known to them. A new study has found that Aussies may be buying contaminated spirits. Of the 200 bottle shops researchers dropped into across Victoria, New South Wales and Queensland, 30% were found to be stocking contaminated alcohol. Dr. Nick Taylor from Curtin University telling the ABC some were found with small traces of methanol.
3: The methanol content within them may have potential long-term consequences if consumption is maintained over a long period of time.
1: The diphtheria outbreak in the NT is now being called the worst in Australian history. The outbreak has now spread to other states with 79 cases in WA, 5 in Queensland and 6 in South Australia. And 3 more shipments of jet fuel from China are due to arrive later this month or early June.
0: Elders Real Estate Ipswich. Residential sales and property management. There's an Elders for that. River 949, your sport now.
1: Just more now, and James Tedesco says his efforts have paid off after being recalled to the New South Wales Origin side. The Roosters fullback landing the coveted number one jersey for game one.
4: I think I've been out of this arena for a couple of years now, and I think I accepted last year that I probably wasn't going to be back here, but I'm grateful for the opportunity, and I look around this team and I'm excited to play with some of these players and get the job done next Wednesday.
1: And Hawthorn's 25-year stint of playing games in Tasmania is coming to an end. The AFL has ended the agreement of the Hawks playing home games in Launceston. And that is the latest in news and sport.
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0: River 949, weather.
7: Seeing a few showers here or there across the afternoon, we're going to see that to become less and less as the day goes on, with mostly sunny weather expected tomorrow with 25. Thursday, Friday, mostly sunny and 24 degrees at Valview at 17. Tarampa is 21. New Chum, 22. Our house.
0: 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Let NGU Real Estate do the same for you.
7: Okay, we're putting a big sign up in front of someone's place somewhere in our area. And I'm going to give you clues across the afternoon up until 4 o'clock. Because this is your chance at a 2K escape thanks to NGU Real Estate Ipswich. So, the first clue. Today, we're house hunting in the historic country town west of Ipswich, where the trains still roll through regularly. It's first clue this afternoon. If you think you know where that might be, and you've got to be exact. I'm talking, I need the number of the house. We need to be that exact. 3813 1949. If already that gives you a clue. There'll be a visual clue coming up at River949's Facebook page in just a sec. And if you do find the spot and you do get a selfie in front of the sign, make sure you load it into the comments for an extra chance to get on standby for this wonderful prize. NGU is currently assisting me with this house hunt. Let NGU Real Estate Ipswich do the same for you. 3813 1949. Do you know where it is? It's a live and local drive home at River 949 with Hinksy. Could you

0: NGU is currently assisting Hinksie with his house hunt. Let NGU Real Estate do the same for you.
1: Hey Hinksie, it's Gina. Have you got a winner for your house guest thing yet?
2: The house hunting. Why, what's your guess?
1: House hunting. 32 Albert Street, Rosewood.
2: No.
1: Oh, bugger.
2: Well, how did you come up with that, considering it's a very vague clue I've given you so far?
1: Well, doesn't a train go through Rosewood? Isn't it a historic town?
2: You're in the right vicinity.
1: Oh.
2: So I'm going to reveal another clue.
1: Okay, thank you.
2: All right, and look, I'm going to combine two clues here because Gina was not too far from being correct. The street shares its name with a very famous royal family member, which Gina might have just revealed. But you won't need to count past 80 to find this house. Close, Gina was, but not quite. You've got to get the number right as well. This is your chance at a 2K luxury escape. We're house hunting this afternoon with NGU. Let NGU Real Estate do the same for you.
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3: 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Right now, you'll find me hanging out at today's mystery location for Hinksie's house hunt. 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We've just dropped an image clue on River 949's Facebook page. 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
10: 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We've got some congestion now for Logan Motorway, Heathwood through to Parkinson. Heavy on Centenary Highway, southbound into Springfield Lakes. And there's congestion on the Western Freeway, Intrapilly to Fig Tree Pocket. It's a slow run westbound on Ipswich Motorway, Rocklea through to Oxley, and then from Wacol through Goodna. Looking okay on the Cunningham Highway and the Warrego. There is a multi-vehicle crash on the Toowoomba Connection Road, East Toowoomba. It's blocked. Blocking a lane at the tourist road exit. Anytime Fitness is celebrating their 18th birthday, so it's time to hit the club. 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It's Wal Karaka. Another update soon on River 949.

0: 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Another update soon on River 949.
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2: All right, Jodie, where's this house?
1: 76 Albert Street, Rosewood.
2: How did you come up with that?
1: Okay, I let my fingers do the walking. Not the Yellow Pages, but Google.
2: Do the Yellow Pages even exist anymore?
1: Do you know what? I actually got a set delivered probably about 6 months ago, and they were about 1 inch thick. And I was like, are you serious? They still exist?
2: All right, well, let's not talk about Yellow Pages. Let's talk about this house. You went on to Google, and how did Google help you?
1: So I went into NGU Real Estate and looked up houses for sale in Rosewood, Albert Street. And I looked up rentals.
2: You're actually correct. It is 76. So close already this afternoon. So many people have been saying 32 because obviously they've done similar things to you. But
1: that's
2: 76
1: the only one that came up.
2: Albert Street, Rosewood is correct. Well done. You are now on standby for the 2K luxury escape.
1: Excellent. Thank you.
2: And don't forget, if you get a photo in front of the sign, which is out front of 76 Albert Street, Rosewood right now, and put that in the comments on the River 949 Facebook page, then that's an extra chance to get on standby. NGU is currently assisting me with the house hunt. Let NGU Real Estate do the same for you.
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5: Good afternoon. Busy conditions now for Ipswich Motorway, Rocklea through to Oxley, and from Wacol through Goodna. You've got delays on Logan Motorway, Heathwood to Parkinson, slow on Centenary Highway, southbound into Springfield Lakes, the Western Freeway very chunky from Mount Cutha down towards Victory Pocket. Warrego Highway is slow from Riverview through to Mount Crosby Road in North Tivoli. Cleared the crash now on the Toowoomba Connection Road in East Toowoomba. We've got flash flooding in Toowoomba on McDougall Street in Glenvale. Score $150 off 2026 New Zealand flights with Flight Centre today only. Fly Brisbane to Auckland one way from $155. Book online now at Flight Centre. It's Wal Karaka. Another update soon on River 949.
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1: Riven on Fadine Hinksy on a Tuesday afternoon. There are changes at the top of the Bureau of Meteorology. In fact, we'll check in with them and get the latest in weather in just a moment and see how long this rain's going to last for. 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
10: Good afternoon, busy on Ipswich Motorway, westbound Rocklea through Oxley and then from Wacol through Goodner. Some delays eastbound Heathwood through Parkinson on Logan Motorway. It's heavy on Centenary Highway, southbound into Springfield Lakes. Bit of congestion through Amberley on the Cunningham Highway around Ipswich Rosewood Road. Doing okay on the Warrego this afternoon. There is flash flooding in Toowoomba on McDougall Street in Glenvale. Single vehicle crash on the New England Highway at Franks Road in Cambuya. 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
12: Hi there, I'm Laura Edison. Well, the Bureau of Meteorology's former acting chief exec has quit just months after the agency's multi-million dollar website redesign. Peter Stone led bomb through the heavily criticised website bungle, which left Aussies unable to find the information. He's tipped to leave at the start of next year after more than 9 years with the Bureau. The federal opposition leader is continuing his attack on the budget, saying he doesn't think it will ease pressure on younger Aussies. It follows concerns that changes to negative gearing will up the price of rentals. Angus Taylor says that doesn't shock him.
13: This government's housing policy has completely failed Australians, and particularly young Australians. They're making the situation worse. That's why we need a migration and housing pledge that gets the balance right again.
12: Meantime, a new social media trend has emerged with businesses mocking the budget. AI-generated photos are being shared on socials with the PM as their silent partner, who will now take 47% of their business. Well, residents in Sydney say they've been left

0: in shock following an alleged triple murder. A woman and two kids aged 4 and 12 have been found dead inside a property. A 47-year-old man has been charged. More than 300 calls have been made to the SES for help in southeast Queensland, which has copped more than a month's worth of rain in just 24 hours. And Aussie star Jacob Elordi has been spotted with Kendall Jenner on a double date, and more signs they are dating.
1: Brothers Leagues Club Ipswich, celebrating 50 years and over $5 million community support over the past 10 years.
2: River 949, your sport now.
0: Just more now, the AFL is ending the 25-year deal for the Hawks to play home games in Launceston next year, ahead of the Devils joining the comp in 2028. Hawthorn Club President Andy Gowers admitting the breakup is one-sided.
3: We've got a long and proud history of playing good football down there and bringing a lot of tourism to the state. And look, we put up what we felt were strong and rational arguments for us to continue to play some games down there. We're open to what that looked like.
0: And both the Maroons and Blues have had today off before Origin camp kicks up a notch. Origin call-ups has also caused some big reshuffles for this week's NRL matches. And that is the latest in news and sport.
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2: River 949 weather.
5: The weather's clearing up quite nicely. Should be clear tonight with sunny weather tomorrow and 25 degrees. Thursday, Friday should be sunny and 24 at Carpendale's 20, Aratula's 22, Silkstone 19.
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2: G'day, at least 10 minutes of delays on the Western Freeway southbound from Mount Coober. It's slow through Kenmore westbound on Moggle Road, getting through the roundabout there. Ipswich Motorway is busy, Rockley to Oxley and then through Goodna. There is congestion there on Queen Street, southbound to Alice Street. Centenary Highway slows up southbound into Springfield Lakes. On Logan Motorway, just under speed, Heathwood through Parkinson. In Amberley, the Cunningham Highway slows eastbound at Ipswich Rosewood Road. We're doing well both ways on the Warrego Highway. Looks good on the Toowoomba Connection Road and the bypass. Australia's biggest Keno jackpot is just a moment away. 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It's Wal Karaka. 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
2: G'day, at least 10 minutes of delays on the Western Freeway southbound from Mount Coober. It's slow through Kenmore westbound on Moggle Road, getting through the roundabout there. Ipswich Motorway is busy, Rockley to Oxley and then through Goodna. There is congestion there on Queen Street, southbound to Alice Street. Centenary Highway slows up southbound into Springfield Lakes. On Logan Motorway, it's just under speed, Heathwood through Parkinson. In Amberley, the Cunningham Highway slows eastbound at Ipswich Rosewood Road. We're doing well both ways on the Warrego Highway. Looks good on the Toowoomba Connection Road and the bypass. Australia's biggest Keno jackpot is just a moment away. 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It's Wal Karaka. More traffic in 15 on River 949's live and local drive home.
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0: 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Beautiful sunset this afternoon. If you are heading west at the moment, the sun will be pretty much right in your eyes. Just take it easy on the roads. Entertainment news on the way. A big 90s band that we know, we love, that we would have danced to at the Planet Nightclub in Ipswich. They've called it quits. This isn't the first time. I'll tell you about it soon with the entertainment news at River.
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3: It's National Road Safety Week. Everyone has a right to get home safe. Choose not to drive when you're tired, upset or under the influence, and take the pledge to drive so others survive. Around 10 minutes of delays on the Western Freeway southbound from Mount Coot, Ipswich Motorway's busy Rockley to Oxley and Wacol through Goodna. Centenary Highway slowing up southbound into Springfield Lakes. Logan Motorway, it's a pretty good drive either way. In Amberley, bit of a queue on Ipswich Rosewood Road to the Cunningham Highway. Good driving on the Warrego east or westbound. Get into Harris Farm and get value with values like their imperfect Coomera, now just 99 cents per kilo. Rarely gets cheaper than this. Ends Thursday at Harris Farm. It's Wild Karaka. More traffic in 15 on River 949's live and local drive home.
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0: Aqua have called it quits.

0: I think they were only three hits.
1: I've actually seen them live.
0: Lenny, the woman in the group, she flashed us. Interesting night. But yeah, 30 years after Barbie Girl came out, they've decided to call it quits. They've announced on their Instagram overnight, after many incredible years, they've decided to close the chapter of Aqua as a live band. Aqua's been a huge part of their lives, and together they've had the chance to experience more than they ever deemed to dream of. Good on them. Although they did break up in 2001 and got back together in 2007. So it may not be the end of them after all. Who knows? We'll keep an eye on things and let you know if that changes. That's the latest in entertainment news this afternoon. More with Marnie and Campo tomorrow morning and online at river949.com. Llewellyn GWM Ipswich from H6 and Tank 300 hybrids to the Aura EV. 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
4: Watch for a large pothole on the Western Freeway. It's eastbound in the right lane after the Moggill Road exit in Indooroopilly. If you're coming the other way, it's quite slow from Mount Cooper down towards Victory Pocket. Yet to clear on Ipswich Motorway, that's got congestion at Rocklea through Oxley and from Wacol through to Goodna. We're slow southbound into Springfield Lakes on Centenary Highway. It's a pretty good run. East or westbound on Logan Motorway, doing fine on the Cunningham Highway through Willowbank. No hold-ups for your run on the Warrego. Jackpot wins that start with as little as $2 with a massive $40 million jackpot on the line every 3 minutes. Why wait? 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While Karaka, another check in 15 on River 949 and the iHeart app.
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6: Hi there, I'm Laura Desome. Well, disturbing new details have emerged after three people were found dead in Sydney, including a woman and two children aged 4 and 12. It's alleged the 47-year-old man who's charged with DV murder was the father and full-time carer. It's understood the children suffered from severe autism. It's also believed they moved to Australia from Bangladesh 10 years ago. If you or someone you know needs help, call 1-800-RESPECT. The federal government has announced an $11 billion plan to keep Australia's ageing submarines afloat. Our current fleet of subs need their lives extended by around a decade while we wait for the nuclear-powered subs to be delivered under the AUKUS deal. Defence Minister Richard Marles says it's a necessary spend.
7: These decisions need to be taken a decade in advance. Unfortunately for the country, the Liberals failed to prepare and implement a thoughtful plan.
6: The Bureau of Meteorology claims that exec Peter Stone has decided to retire amid suggestions his departure is linked to their multi-million dollar website redesign. Dr. Stone oversaw the changes, which Aussies complained made it hard to access information. Two hikers have been rescued after getting lost on Mount Barney in the scenic rim region near the Gold Coast in continued wet weather. The men aged 18 and 19 called for help at 6 on Sunday night, but weren't able to be retrieved until this afternoon, some 44 hours later. A new research into Australia's loneliness epidemic has found it can take up to 200 hours to form a bond. It's prompted calls for us to take up longer-term hobbies such as volunteering.
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6: The Sport Now and State of Origin rule changes have opened the door for Victor Radley, with the Roosters star earning a Blues call-up for Game 1 after previous

0: Lee declaring for England.
1: Yeah, it's unreal. Wanted to do it my whole life. I'm super grateful I get the chance. Just want to be really present this week and do everything I can to do the best for the team, really.
0: And Joe Ingles is returning to the NBL, signing a two-year deal with Melbourne United. It comes after the 38-year-old ended his 12-year NBA career this month. And that is the latest in news and sport.
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1: River 949 weather.
2: It should be a pretty clear night after the rain has left us for the day. Tomorrow, sunny and 25 degrees. Thursday, Friday, sunny and 24. Then sunny and mid-20s over the weekend. At Preston, it's 17. Brightview is 21. 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
0: Diane in Laidley, have a listen to the secret sound. What are you thinking?
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0: And Marty at Fanny View, have a listen to the secret sound. What are you thinking?
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0: Keep thinking about it, mate, because tomorrow morning we're playing again with Marty and Campo. 7:30 they'll play, and they'll add another $50 into that. 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
6: There's a breakdown on Logan Motorway, Larapinta. It's westbound just in the left shoulder after Paradise Road. Watch for a large pothole on the Western Freeway, eastbound after the Moggill Road exit, Indooroopilly. Delays from Mount Coot to Victory Pocket there. Ipswich Motorway still busy, Rocklea to Oxley and Wacol through Goodna. Busy in Blackstone, southbound on Mary Street towards the Cunningham Highway. Centenary Highway slow into Springfield Lakes. 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

0: 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We'll find out why they were together next with 9 News headlines. 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
3: There's a breakdown on Logan Motorway, Larapinta. It's westbound just in the left shoulder after Paradise Road. Watch for a large pothole on the Western Freeway, eastbound after the Morgul Road exit, Indooroopilly. Delays from Mount Coot to Figtree Pocket there. Ipswich Motorway still busy. Rocklea to Oxley and Wacol through Goodna. Busy in Blackstone, southbound on Mary Street towards the Cunningham Highway. Centenary Highway slow into Springfield Lakes. 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
10: Checking in with Nine News and Melissa, a month's worth of rain in a single day.
11: Yeah, triggering flooding, rescues, road carnage. Nearly 50 school students and staff were rescued from a school camp at Mount Barney due to rising floodwaters. And two hikers winched to safety. We'll have the latest on all of that at 6. A shocking hate crime in America. 5 people killed, including 2 teenage suspects in a shooting at a mosque in San Diego. And details as the state government expands the free flu vaccination program, allowing more children to get that needle-free flu mist at zero cost.
10: Now, small businesses are hitting back at the federal budget.
11: They are in an online budget backlash. Small business owners, they really are hitting back. This is as the Treasurer then hits back himself over misinformation of a capital gains discount. We have a heartwarming update on Little Dusty back home weeks after inhaling toxic cake decorating dust. King

0: Charles and David Beckham join forces at the world's famous flower show, See What You Think of the Australian Garden. And 50 years since the Angels released a pub rock anthem, a rare recording's been unearthed. Tonight we show you footage of the rockers performing at a suburban shopping centre back in 1976.
1: 50 years ago. That's crazy, isn't it?
0: I know. It is crazy. Yeah.
1: Well,
0: yeah.
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0: We'll see you then.
1: River 949 weather. Nice and clear now. We should see sunny weather again tomorrow, 25 degrees. Thursday, Friday, sunny and 24, and the weekend, mid-20s. And sunny, revenge, a dish best served cold, unless you were at a party where it was quite the opposite. I'm going to tell you about this. It's a great story next at River 949. We'll go to-

0: Live and local drive home with Hinks here, River 9 for 9 Now Revenge. Some people like it, some people don't. I'm in the first category. I think it's just a Hinks thing, something that I was transferred from my dad, because he once waited 10 years to get someone back. So I, you know, I kind of took that on. So that's why I love this story. A baker in the US, her name's Julie Fridella in New Orleans. She had a client order a cake, a giant almond cake, which is worth $600 US to make. So it's about $840 Australian. Then the person who ordered it, the partner, Jonathan, he wanted the cake. His girlfriend was paying for it until this went down.
1: My client found out her boyfriend cheated on her the same day she was supposed to come pick up this big cake for him. She asked me, instead of picking up, can I smash it for her and send her a video? I told her, we gonna do one better. This is the video I sent her to send him. Jonathan, is Julie with the Sweet Hustle. Just want to wish you a happy birthday. I had so much fun making this cake for your party tonight. It's just one thing I don't like. Cheaters, Jonathan. We don't like cheaters.
0: Then they lit that cake on fire. Look, there's only one thing I would have added to this revenge is I would have done that. But I would have done it in front of everyone, not just privately on a video, and had that cake go up in flames and everyone else going, well, this is awkward. I think that's the dish that's best served cold. Well, in this case, hot.
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4: 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Getting some delays with a crash reported at the Ripley Road off-ramp westbound from the Cunningham. Trucks broken down Ipswich Motorway westbound before Granard Road, Rocklea. Breakdown Logan Motorway, Larapinta westbound. Avoid a large pothole on the Western Freeway. It's eastbound in the right lane after the Mogga Road exit, Indooroopilly. 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
8: Hi, I'm Rana Hussein. Qualifying for the French Tennis Open got underway overnight with Aussie Taylor Preston losing her opening match. Madison Inglis, Priscilla Hons, Storm Hunter and Talia Kokkonen are all in action tonight, aiming for a spot in the main draw. Meanwhile, Daria Kasatkina has won her opening round match at the Strasbourg Open. The women's surfers won't be hitting the water today at the New Zealand Pro with another lay day called. Molly Picklam and Tyler Ryder both in the quarterfinals. And Aussie basketballer Alana Smith was in action for the Dallas Wings today in their WNBA class against the Washington Mystics.
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7: River 949 traffic, every 15 minutes on your way home.
8: Crash reported now with delays northbound on Centenary Highways. Very slow Cinnamon Park right up through Kenmore and slowing getting down through Fig Tree Pocket too. A truck's broken down on Ipswich Motorway. It's westbound in the left shoulder before Granard Road in Rockley. A breakdown Logan Motorway, Larapinta westbound off to the side after Paradise Road. Multi-vehicle crash Beanley Road in Kingston at Jacaranda Avenue. No delays for your run on the Warrego Highway. 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
11: Tonight, a retired GP charged with nearly 100 counts of rape.
12: Dozens rescued after parts of the southeast were hit by the heaviest May rainfall in decades.
11: The moment an angry customer lashes out at a local cafe.
12: Almost every Queensland child now eligible for the needle-free flu vaccine.
11: A heartwarming update for the little Gold Coast boy who ingested toxic cake decorating dust.
12: Rare recordings of one of Australia's great rock anthems uncovered in the most unlikely of places.
11: Plus royals, celebrities and an Aussie-inspired garden in the spotlight at the world's most famous flower show.
13: This is Nine News Queensland with Melissa Downs and Joel Dry.
11: Good evening. A retired Brisbane GP is tonight facing nearly 150 serious charges, including 94 counts of rape.
12: Live to Pat Heaney in Tarragindi. Pat, the 74-year-old is accused of committing the offences while working at a private health centre there.
14: Good evening, Melissa. That is correct. Stelios Theodoros, or known as Stan to many of his patients, worked here at the Wellers Hill Medical Centre for almost two decades. Today, he was charged with 148 offences, 94 of rape and 54 of sexual assault. Now, police allege that those offences relate to a number of incidents that happened from the early 2000s to 2015. And those incidents allegedly include an excessive number and allegedly unnecessary pap smears, breast checks and pelvic checks, among other incidents. Now, police say that those allegations have come from 15 women who were former patients of this GP, and they were aged from their teens to their early 40s throughout that period of time. Now, this is an ongoing investigation, Melissa, but former GP Stelios Theodoros is due to face court in June. Police say that anyone with any other information should contact them.
12: Pat, thank you. Nearly 50 students are tonight drying out after needing to be rescued from a school camp due to floodwaters.
11: The extraordinary May deluge has seen 23-year-old rain records broken, with more than a dozen people caught out in rising water.
15: A white hatchback drives straight into the drink. The driver helped from his now flooded car in Mudjerabar, umbrella in hand, but it wasn't much use at all in the torrential rain.

0: The May downpour catching many off guard, including these men who also needed a hand after going to rescue horses.
1: We're parked up, we're trying to get the horses out, and then the floodwaters started rushing.
0: Floodwaters submerged streets in Southport.
2: Torrential downpour on the Gold Coast.
0: The Gold Coast Seaway copped 190 millimetres in 24 hours to 9 this morning, making it the wettest May Day in 23 years. South of the border near Moolumba, a precarious operation for rescue teams, pushing their way through a raging creek to a man and his canine stuck on the roof of a car. Springbrook National Park saw 140 millimetres in just 6 hours. The weather hampering efforts to rescue hikers from Mount Barney, who called for help Sunday evening. After two nights stuck, two men, aged 18 and 20, were finally winched to safety this afternoon. Mount Barney also, where 43 senior students and 5 staff from Northlake State College were rescued overnight after becoming stranded by floodwaters while on school camp. Roads right across the region are damaged, potholes causing major problems for drivers, including Alex in Brisbane's north.
3: And I noticed probably about 10 or 12 cars on the side of the road. Same thing, front right-hand tyre completely flat.
0: A frustrating damage bill from an unseasonal late autumn deluge. Jessica Millward, Nine News.
4: Straight to Luke Bradnam at Main Beach. Luke, our beaches have also copped a lashing from this weather.
5: Absolutely, Joel. Yes, I'm down at Naranik this evening. One of our most vulnerable beaches when we get those big swells. Hasn't fared too bad down here, but have a look at these shots from down the southern end of the coast. Certainly Burleigh Heads and Miami, the protected corners have really copped it, not just due to the large swell we've had here over the past couple of days, but also a prolonged run of southeasterly winds just moving the sand further north. Some good news from tomorrow. We will see that swell begin to ease. It was up over 5 metres at the peak of this big swell yesterday. Tomorrow we should see it roughly half that size, and the tide's big again tonight, but they will begin to ease from tomorrow. Obviously saw some beach closures down here on the Gold Coast today, guys. Lifeguards will make a decision early tomorrow morning as to whether or not most beaches here on the Gold Coast will reopen. Certainly they're expecting all to be from 7 a.m. tomorrow.
6: Thanks, Luke. Let's bring in weather expert Gary Youngbury now at Kangaroo Point. Gaz, are there still any weather warnings in place?
7: Oh, Melissa, thankfully conditions settling down nicely today. Most of those have been cancelled. One wind warning, a strong wind warning for the Gold Coast and Sunshine Coastal waters, and that'll be southwesterly winds, and that will bring some much cooler air. It's already pushing that rain band offshore. If we have a look at the radar today, much lighter falls, thankfully, generally in that 1 to 10 millimetre range. You'll see the band of rain clearing the Sunshine Coast this afternoon. Already clear skies in the city. The temperature's starting to drop quickly. We're in for a chilly start to your Wednesday. Your full forecast not far away.
4: Thank you, Gary. More Queensland kids are tonight eligible for the needle-free flu mist vaccination after the Health Minister expanded the program. Tim Nicholls denying it's because of a low uptake of the vaccine as the health system braces for another busy winter.
8: All smiles for the cameras.
9: As they say in the movies, just a little prick.
8: The Health Minister on a mission to mitigate a midwinter wave, expanding needle-free vaccinations for those aged 2 to 5 to all Queensland children 2 to 17.
10: No needle, no tears, no fears, just protection.
11: We've got the stock available, and that stock expires variously in the months of August. It's no good that stock expiring on us.
8: Denying the expansion is due to a slow uptake.
11: At a similar time last year, the number of children vaccinated was around 20,000. As of yesterday, I'm told that that number is almost 30,000.
12: For another year, we've seen the LNP fail to properly invest and to fail to back it in at the highest levels of the government.
8: In total, 1.2 million Queenslanders have been vaccinated this year, including the Premier.
13: I have. And what I want people to do is do what I did and take the advice from their doctor.
8: A far cry from a year ago when he and his deputy refused to reveal their vax status.
14: If our political and healthcare leaders are rolling up their sleeves, I think it's a sign that it is a safe vaccine and it's very effective at preventing serious illness.
8: Which in turn will hopefully prevent a repeat of

0: Last year's horror season, which saw elective surgeries cancelled as flu flooded the system.
1: While our hospitals are under pressure, this hospital expansion has been a vacant construction site for more than a year.
0: The opposition leader at Redcliffe with local Colin, who's waited 3 years for hip surgery.
2: You know, it's really just too much. The pain is getting bloody worse, I'll tell you that.
3: Colin is waiting because Labor failed to address the issues.
0: Of which there are many, with more to come in coming months. Rhys D'Alessandro, Nine News.
4: A man has fled the scene of a four-car crash in Bethania after driving on the wrong side of the road this morning. Police say the driver crossed into oncoming traffic just after 8:30, sideswiping one car before slamming head-on into another. Witnesses say the man appeared agitated as he grabbed a bag from the wreckage and ran from the scene.
5: There was a guy who was yelling, so I, you know, just calling, so where are you going? But he was constantly on the phone and then he just walked off. By the time when I went over across the road, no, he's gone already.
4: Authorities are still trying to track him down as investigations continue into whether the car had been stolen. A woman has died after a crash on the M1 yesterday afternoon, shutting down the motorway for almost 5 hours. The 32-year-old had pulled over to exchange details with another driver following a minor crash at Logan Lea when she was struck by an oncoming ute, triggering a multi-car pileup. The 18-year-old driver of the ute is now assisting police.
6: San Diego is tonight reeling after its largest mosque was targeted in what police have labelled a hate crime. A brave security guard among three shot dead by two teenagers who later turned their weapons on themselves.
7: The smallest victims of a hideous hate crime led away from the horror hand in hand.
8: I think the killers, they hate Muslims. Like, they think that their religion is better than any religion in the world.
7: The Islamic Center of San Diego, a complex which includes a school, becoming the scene of a deadly attack.
9: And I tell you what got me. Watching the kids come running out. Just thankful to be alive.
7: Three men shot and killed, including a security guard who bravely protected those inside.
9: Undoubtedly, he saved lives today.
7: That hero was Sam Hamidare's friend, among the students he protected, the father's young son.
10: I know he sacrificed his life to make sure that the kids would come home.
7: Behind the shooting, two teenagers, 17-year-old high school wrestler Kane Clark and 18-year-old Caleb Vasquez, firing at a landscaper working in a yard as they fled the scene.
9: It appears he may have been shot in the helmet that deflected and saved his life.
7: The pair ultimately turning their weapons on themselves, their bodies found streets away in a vehicle. It contained anti-Islamic writings.
11: It is extremely outrageous to target a place of worship.
6: The scale of the response proving the grim reality in the United States right now, places of worship are being increasingly targeted.
7: Tonight, pain turning to anger.
12: Thank you.
13: The great result of your leadership!
7: In a city left shaken and grieving.
11: We have never experienced a tragedy like this before.
7: In San Diego, Reid Butler, Nine News.
4: Two children aged just 4 and 12 have allegedly been murdered by their father alongside their 46-year-old mother in a near unimaginable crime. Emergency services were called to what police allege was a particularly violent scene in Sydney's southwest last night, discovering the three bodies. Police allege he'd been plotting the murders for months. He wasn't known to police and doesn't have a history of domestic violence. He was the children's full-time carer. They suffered from severe autism. And if you or someone you know needs help, you can call 1-800-RESPECT on 1-800-737-732.
6: Two teenage girls have been arrested after a terrifying home invasion on Brisbane's south side early yesterday morning. Police say three teens broke into the property at McGregor, where they threatened a 24-year-old resident with a knife. The trio then allegedly forced the man outside to his car, where a fight broke out, before taking off with the vehicle. The two girls, aged just 13 and 14, have been charged with offences including armed robbery and common assault.
4: A new front in the budget battle has opened tonight online. Startup

0: Founders concerned new capital gains tax changes will take their profits and stifle future innovation. But the government says there's too much misinformation about the proposed reforms.
1: A TikTok tax takedown.
2: Because if we tax risk-taking in the same way that we tax ordinary income, then we're left with the question, why take the risk in the first place?
1: Skincare founder Rachel Wilde attended a roundtable with the opposition before sharing her fears with followers.
2: We're risking pulling these ladders away from all young Australians, just as they were finding accessible ways to build wealth for themselves.
3: We want to see people paying broadly the same tax no matter where they earn their income.
1: The budget papers state the government will consult with stakeholders over the treatment of early stage and startup businesses, given the unique features of the tech and startup sector.
4: We want to encourage investment for good economic reasons and not necessarily just for good tax reasons.
5: They are scared, they are petrified that they're about to lose their business.
1: Day-to-day business won't be impacted, but when a business is sold, the tax take would be higher. The Liberal Party's budget bashing, assisted by passing garbos.
6: The bin fire that is this budget.
1: On a day...
7: it's all right, she's just got... crazy.
1: Not everything went to plan. The government's consultation with startups will run for a fortnight before legislation is introduced here in June.
8: What we're doing is simply moving to a real gain system.
9: We will be fighting it every inch of the way through the parliament and to the next election.
1: Charles Crouch, Nine News.
10: The federal government is scaling back the planned refit of Australia's ageing Collins-class submarine fleet. Here's political editor Charles Croucher with the details.
11: A planned upgrade of the engines of Australia's Collins-class submarine fleet is being scrapped. The ageing boats will instead be evaluated on a case-by-case basis, hoping to keep them operational into the next decade. $11 billion will now be spent keeping the six boats in the water, where they are scheduled to be joined by Virginia-class nuclear subs from America and eventually the first AUKUS-class submarines by the end of the next decade.
0: A former reality TV star who is accused of killing her partner has faced court for the first time since giving birth. Tamika Chesser, who starred on Beauty and the Geek, is facing one count each of murder and destroying human remains. It's alleged she killed her partner, Julian Story, before dismembering his body and setting it on fire in June last year. At the time she was taken into custody, she was pregnant. She gave birth to the child in March this year. Prosecutors today telling the court they've finalised the charges. Chesser will have to answer those charges in August. The wife of a man killed by scaffolding at Mitchelton Football Club in 2021 has paid tribute to her husband as the coronial inquest into his death closed. Rhiann Jones remembering 37-year-old Andy Jones as a devoted family man who died doing what he loved, watching his children play sport. The inquest previously heard strong winds reaching up to 70 kilometres an hour took down the 2.4-metre tower, killing the father of four. Findings will be handed down at a later date.
10: A scheduled attack on Iran has been postponed. That's according to US President Donald Trump at the request of Gulf state leaders.
12: I was asked by Saudi Arabia, Qatar, UAE and some others if we could put it off for 2 or 3 days, a short period of time, because they think that they are getting very close to making a deal.
10: Iran has reportedly sent the United States a new peace proposal to end the conflict.
0: The Bureau of Meteorology boss, who oversaw the disastrous $96 million website overhaul, has resigned. Dr. Peter Stone was acting chief executive during the rollout of the weather agency's heavily criticised redesign, which saw users struggle to access information during severe storms. He's expected to leave by the end of next month.
10: Coffee sent flying. See the moment an angry customer lashes out at cafe workers.
0: The youngest of the Snowtown serial killers unmasked for the first time.
10: Why Shakira has scored a multi-million dollar payday.
0: And after sport, the new 5-minute test boosting motor skills for little Queenslanders.
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14: River 949 Traffic. Delays with a multi-vehicle crash on Centenary Highway, Victory Pocket, northbound after Kenmore Road. So traffic's right back to some though. You've got delays on the Western Freeway, Indooroopilly to Victory.

0: pocket. A crash hips, which motorway Maruka, it's westbound at the Sherwood Road on-ramp. There's a truck broken down too, westbound in Rockley. A breakdown, Logan Motorway, Larapinta in the left shoulder, westbound after Paradise Road. There's a crash, Beanley Road, Kingston at Jacaranda Avenue. Anytime Fitness are celebrating their 18th birthday, so it's time to hit the club. 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

0: shocking video has been posted online showing the moment an angry customer lashes out inside a cafe. The woman can be seen shoving drinks from a barista's hands, sending coffee spilling across the floor. But the chaos doesn't end there. The woman then leans over the counter, knocking multiple cartons of milk to the ground before storming out. A Burpengary cafe has called out the bad behaviour on social media, claiming the situation escalated after she began swearing at staff.
1: Tonight, we can unmask one of the infamous Snowtown killers after a court order made 25 years ago protecting his identity was lifted. James Vlasakis is now fighting to be released after serving a life sentence over the Bodies in the Barrels murders in South Australia.
2: A faceless serial killer no longer. James Vlasakis. Behind bars for the past 26 years for his role in the notorious Snowtown murders. During that time, his identity had been protected by a court. Today, the suppression order was lifted. And now, as he prepares to walk from a South Australian jail, the public can finally put a face to the name.
3: Whilst it may be confronting to see his image after all these years, that ultimately it will make them feel safer.
2: Vlasakis pleaded guilty to four of the 11 murders committed between 1992 and 1999. Many of the victims stuffed in barrels and left in an old bank in Snowtown. His pending release has been at the centre of a battle between the state's parole board and the government. Last year, the parole board granted his freedom.
4: He obeys directions, he obeys prison rules, he's respectful. We don't believe he is a risk to the community.
2: But the Attorney General overturned the decision.
5: This is showing that there are checks and balances in our system.
2: It will now be up to the Court of Appeal to rule on when and if his bid for parole is granted. In the meantime, James Vlasakis is no longer just a name. Damien Ryan, Nine News.
0: Shakira has won a $90 million payout in a long-running tax fraud case. A court finding Spanish authorities had wrongly imposed fines on the Colombian singer because it made mistakes over her tax status. The singer's attorney says the eight-year ordeal has taken an unacceptable toll.
1: Aussie rockers like you've never seen them before. Tonight, rare footage of The Angels unearthed before hitting the big time. The unseen film and the unlikely place it was discovered, that story is ahead.
0: Dusty returns home. A heartwarming update on the Southeast toddler hospital.

0: Hospitalised after inhaling toxic cake decorating dust.
1: A harrowing discovery inside a cave after the disappearance of four scuba divers.
0: Michelle Obama kicks off her Australian speaking tour.
1: And the iconic Brisbane venue shutting its doors after more than four decades.
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2: The bodies of four Italian scuba divers who went missing last week in the Maldives have been found inside a 60-metre cave. The body of a fifth diver was found last week. Local authorities say efforts to recover the bodies will take place across the next 2 days.
3: He's the Gold Coast toddler who captured hearts across the globe after suffering a life-threatening reaction to a popular cake-decorating dust. Tonight, Dusty Wildman's finally out of hospital as the product that put him in there is recalled nationwide.
4: It's been a tough road to get here, but cheeky little Dusty Wildman's finally back home.
5: He's much happier to be out of a hospital room. And
6: he didn't go to bed till like 10 o'clock last night, yeah. So I think he was pretty excited to be home as well.
5: Yeah.
4: Having spent over 2 weeks in hospital after the 14-month-old had a life-threatening reaction to a metallic cake dust he ingested while his mum was baking a bluey birthday cake.
6: It's the hardest thing I've ever had to deal with.
4: Katie went with her son in the ambulance, but to make matters worse, as Chris followed behind, he was struck by a car at a red light.
5: When he called and said, "I've been in an accident," I just said, "Just get here."
6: I just ripped the bumper off and kept going. I got there just in time to see him before his first surgery.
4: Doctors finding copper coating Dusty's lungs, placing him in an induced coma for 7 days.
5: When he was in the induced coma, I just kept saying, "I just can't wait to see him smile again." And to see that is just, like, I just can't get enough now.
4: Clear to go home last night, while the popular powder is being urgently recalled nationwide over fears the product not only contains copper, but zinc too. Both can be toxic.
5: If it's anything that you're concerned about, throw it straight in the bin. Don't use it.
7: Dusty's recovery will now include medication and inhalers, but exactly what impact this will have long term is still unclear.
6: Could be something in the future of a discussion between Dusty and I to say, "Look, mate, I know that you want to play footy or you want to race motorbikes, but your lungs can't handle it." So, yeah.
5: Hoping he proves us all wrong.
4: But for now, it's all about soaking up every second with their little warrior. Kate Lamb, Nine News.
2: Michelle Obama has arrived down under, kicking off her speaking tour in Melbourne today. The former First Lady dazzled thousands at the sold-out show, her first appearance in Australia. She'll now travel to Sydney, where she'll take to the stage tomorrow.
3: A long-running Brisbane nightclub will close its doors this weekend after 40 years of after-work drinks. Fridays is coming to the end of its lease at Riverside Centre. The complex staying tight-lipped about future plans for the site. The venue's management has told Nine News they'd be happy to reopen Fridays at another site.
2: Super bouncing back. What it means for your nest egg.
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10: Multi-vehicle crash, Centenary Highway, Victory Pocket, northbound after Kenmore Road. We've got a crash now on Monier Road, 17 Mile Rocks. A crash on Ipswich Motorway, Maruka, that's westbound at the Sherwood Road on-ramp. It's quite slow both ways through there. A truck's broken down too, westbound in Rocklea. Breakdown Logan Motorway, Larapinta, westbound in the left shoulder after Paradise Road. You've got a good run on the Warrego Highway this evening. 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
4: To finance now, and a much healthier set of superannuation figures was released today. Here's finance editor Chris Kohler.
5: Superannuation funds slumped in March and then they roared back in April, according to new data. Growth funds rose 2.6% and are up 6.4% for the financial year, with just 6 weeks to go, so a bit below average, but not much. A member of the RBA board today spoke for the first time since the budget, Assistant Governor Sarah Hunter, saying they are still digesting it and what it means. So basically, no update at all, really. Overall, it was a much healthier day for the ASX 200, with Woolworths rising strongly following a rating upgrade from JP Morgan. They're clearly not worried about the upcoming federal court judgment on alleged dodgy discounting. And the Australian dollar is lower tonight, buying 71 US cents, 61 euro cents and 53 British pence.
4: Checking fuel now, the average price for unleaded petrol in Brisbane is $1.88 and slightly cheaper at $1.80 on the Gold Coast. Diesel is $2.31.
6: King Charles has teamed up with David Beckham, helping design a display at the world's most famous flower show.
4: The monarch showing off his green thumb while surveying the works, including one based on the Australian outback.
7: The King and Queen in their element at the Chelsea Flower Show, admiring Mother Nature and making furry friends. Their Majesties joined by Sir David Beckham, the football royalty wearing a white rose named in his honour. He's a keen green thumb and helped design the King Foundation's Curious Garden. Hidden garden gnomes feature for only the second time in the Royal Horticultural Society's show 113-year history. They've been painted by celebrities, including Queen guitarist Sir Brian May and Kate Blanchett, to be auctioned off for charity. Amid the British blooms, Australian wildflowers, a slice of our sunburnt country, on show.
8: To bring something very different and hopefully stand out and something that will turn people's heads is really, really exciting.
7: Journey Beyond the Tracks is inspired by the epic Indian Pacific train trip across the Nullarbor between Adelaide and Perth.
9: It's such a good, you know, representation of what we see out the window all the time back in Australia. The red dust with all those beautiful wildflowers too. It's absolutely incredible for South Australia and Western Australia to be seen here in London.
7: Colour and creativity turning heads.
10: Oh, we created the big red bottle brush hat, but also kind of like tied it to the Royal Guards hat as we're here in London at Chelsea. So kind of mixing the two worlds together.
11: Keeping to the theme of resilient planting and conservation, this garden will continue to bloom in London. The plants will be replanted in the nearby Kensington Gardens.
7: In London, Mimi Becker, Nine News.
4: The Starlight Foundation has brought smiles to the faces of some of Queensland's sickest kids in celebration of its annual Starlight Day. Patients at the Queensland Children's Hospital today visited by Captain Starlight, who joined children for games, crafts and even a comedy show alongside Iron Man Kai Hurst.
12: We bring fun and normality into a place that normally doesn't have it. So we want this to be a home, a safe space and a place where there is laughter.
13: Honestly, this Starlight Room for him in hospital was a godsend.
4: All donations made to the foundation today will be tripled until midnight as they aim to raise $1.95 million by the end of June.
6: In sport, we're live to Maroons camp as Queensland ramps up preparations for the Origin opener. Plus the bold plan to turn the Dolphins' NRL base into an Olympic Games venue.
4: Children's motor skills getting worse. After sport, the new 5-minute test that could help.
14: And today's rain band has moved well off the coast. We have clear skies in the city, currently 20 degrees, but that temperature will cool down quite quickly, a low of 4.

0: Headline News on River 949.
1: Good evening. Recalled Maroon Selwyn Cobbo has hit back at claims that a falling out with Billy Slater sparked his state of origin exile. Meanwhile, the Maroons' first Kiwi convert has defended changes to origin eligibility that now allows him to debut for Queensland.
2: Trading Kiwi colours for Maroon, New Zealand-born Britton Nicara, always a Queenslander at heart.
3: Moving over here at 9 years old, obviously Queensland gave me the opportunity, gave my family the opportunity, and they gave us a bit of life here in Queensland, and that's what I carry close to my heart.
2: Finally available for Origin following changes to eligibility rules that has divided opinion.
3: I just want to prove it to them, prove that this means a lot, this game. I'm not just here to take part, I'm here to put this jersey in a better place.
2: The Sharks forward left speechless, being told by Billy Slater he'll debut for Queensland.
3: I was just buzzing. I pretty much forgot everything he said on there. I was just like, yeah, I was trying to keep it in there, but obviously my kids in there were around me and that. They're wondering what was going on and whatnot.
2: Selwyn Cobbo missed his call from the coach.
4: Got a new iCloud, so I've lost most of my contacts. And then this random number calls me, and I was like, and I didn't answer. Then I was like, 2 minutes later, I was like, oh, I forgot, I have to call that number back. And then I rung him, I rung the number, and it was Billy. And I was like, oh, hey, Cobbo,

0: Hey, and I was like, oh, is this Billy? He's like, yo, oh, freak, sorry, man.
1: Claims of a bit of falling out between Slater and Cobbo silenced by his Maroons recall.
0: That was pretty weird. I don't know who said that. Yeah, mom, because I remember my family rung me. He's like, oh, you have beef with Billy? I'm like, nah. And then I rung Billy, and he's like, and then we was both confused, so someone's telling lies.
1: Now out to make up for lost time after being overlooked for last year's series.
0: Knowing that you can be at this level and not be able to, you know, play, that's been pretty tough over the last 2 years. Getting hungry every day, trying to get back to this level. You can see it in my footy. Starting to play good footy now, yeah. So yeah.
1: Matthew Simbikis, Nine News.
2: The Maroons are on the move, setting up camp on the Sunshine Coast tonight. Live now to Matthew Simbikis, who's there with the team. And Matt, one Queenslander will leave camp early.
3: Yeah, that's right, Ash. The Maroons are only arriving in camp here on the Sunshine Coast late this afternoon to begin getting stuck into preparations for this State of Origin series opener. They will be in camp here on the Sunshine Coast for the next 6 days. They look to work on some of the new combinations in this new look Queensland side, and they'll train for the first time tomorrow here at their training base. But one player that won't be there is one of the potential debutants, Kulikefu Finufuiaki. The Dolphins enforcer will be released to play for his club on Thursday night against the Raiders in Canberra. So he will head back down to Redcliffe tomorrow to train with his club teammates before taking to that clash on Thursday night in the nation's capital. Then he will come back and rejoin his Maroons camp here, Ashland. And then actually, the Dolphins have the largest contingent of players in this Maroons squad, with 5 players in this side for the series opener. It's been a big couple of days. I'll get good sleep tonight and get stuck into preparations tomorrow.
2: Looking forward to seeing what comes next. Matt, thank you. Blues halfback Nathan Cleary is adamant he's unaffected by lingering criticism over his performances at Origin level. Winning 4 premierships with the Panthers, Cleary's still yet to dominate a series with New South Wales.
4: It's an expectation that is out there, and it's an expectation I have myself to play well in this arena. And but you know, at the end of the day, you can talk about it all you want, but it's about actually going out there and doing it on the field.
2: After losing last year's series, the Blues have ditched their Blue Mountains base, setting up camp on the Central Coast instead. Putting the disappointment of being overlooked for Origin selection behind him, Mo Fotuaika will become the most capped Titan of all time on Saturday. But a former teammate could spoil the milestone, coming up against Kieran Foran's informed Sea Eagles.
5: When he was here and he would give his game speeches before we'd run out, he's just got those eyes that just make you get fired up and ready to go. So hopefully they don't play too well.
2: Trey Fuller will make his NRL return in the Dolphins' clash against the Raiders on Thursday night, filling in while Hamiso Tabuai-Fido is on Origin duty. Brad Thorne has delivered a stark warning to NRL code hoppers. Switching to rugby to chase World Cup glory will be no easy feat. It comes as the official countdown to the Wallabies Home World Cup kicks off.
6: Rugby's holy grail in Brisbane. 500 days until the World Cup goes up for grabs in Australia.
7: There's nothing like this at this level.
8: It'd be a dream come true.
6: With ticket applications opening up, there's 2 weeks for fans to enter in the ballot. The Wallabies out to atone for their disastrous 2023 World Cup campaign.
9: We're seeing enough green shoots. I'm very confident we'll go deep into the World Cup next year.
6: Injury-prone Red Tom Liner hoping he can help return Australia to glory.
8: It's been really tough sort of sitting on the sidelines and in the back of meetings, so I'm going to try as hard as possible to get back for the end of the season.
6: Looking to continue a family tradition, Dad Michael, a World Cup champion in 1991.
8: He watched it, me and my brothers and him. It would mean everything to me. I mean, he's my idol. I look up to him, and everything I do is just trying to be like him.
6: A legend in both codes, Brad Thorne has advice for current day NRL converts.
7: I've actually written a book about how hard it was just recently. Anyone who wants to have a crack at that, I fully endorse. It's humbling, and it takes some perseverance.
6: 14 World Cup matches will be played in Queensland, with Suncorp Stadium hosting 10 games. Jacob Funk, Nine News.
2: An anxious night awaits Arsenal after moving one step closer to securing a drought-breaking Premier League title with a 1-0 win over Burnley. If Manchester City loses to Bournemouth tonight, the title is Arsenal's. If City wins, the Gunners need to beat Crystal Palace in the final game of the season to lift the trophy. The highly anticipated NBA Western Conference Final Series is living up to the hype. The Spurs needing two overtime periods to win Game 1 over the OKC Thunder. San Antonio's 7'4" sky

0: skyscraper, Victor Wembanyama, dominating with 41 points and a ridiculous 24 rebounds in the 122-115 victory. The Spurs now lead the reigning champs 1-0 with Game 2 on Thursday. Australian basketball great Joe Ingles is coming home, signing a two-year deal with Melbourne United ahead of the upcoming NBL season. The 38-year-old says the timing is perfect for his family after his 12-year NBA career came to an end when the Minnesota Timberwolves were eliminated from the playoffs. The Dolphins' NRL base is about to undergo an Olympic-sized overhaul, with their stadium at Redcliffe to be transformed into a purpose-built softball field to host matches during next year's Women's World Cup finals. The winner will automatically qualify for the LA Olympics in 2028, and Softball Australia is determined to make sure the sport is also part of the Brisbane Olympics.
1: We have an incredibly long history, like I say, 5 times Olympics and 4 medals at those Olympics. We're not a new sport. We don't want to be an additional sport. We are a sport that's been in the Olympics before.
0: Next year's World Cup at Redcliffe will take place in April and see the Aussie spirit take on 7 other nations. Another major event for the southeast, this time the peninsula to be shown right across the world.
2: That's good.
3: Taste of everything. Thanks, Ash. Child health experts say many Aussie kids are lacking basic motor and balance skills and aren't meeting the same standards as in previous years. They're also encouraging parents to embrace risky play as a way to build strength and resilience.
4: Pushing kids to test their boundaries.
5: All the way down to the log, can only step on the rocks.
4: With concern over the number of Australian children failing to meet international benchmarks for balance and motor skills.
6: Is they're getting outside less and that their motor skills and their balance are worse than they were 20 years ago.
7: We're finding that balance is probably the main concern we're having. There's a lot more screen time, there's a lot less play.
4: Perth teacher Joshua Short has just been recognised as Exercise Scientist of the Year for simplifying motor skills testing in kids, slashing the assessment time from 25 minutes to a 5-minute simple classroom test. Finding balance is the key early indicator for movement delays.
7: So we're going to stand on one leg over here, and we're going to jump on these mats and toes on the line and walk along this line.
4: He found 1 in 5 children are falling behind.
7: It's really affecting their confidence as well, and their ability to move and progress and develop that balance in the first place.
8: But if you are noticing issues with playing in the more physical environments, with balance or overt clumsiness, definitely get in touch with a health professional.
3: Child health experts say one way to improve strength and balance is to encourage risky play, offering some simple tips for parents.
4: Even if it's just 10 minutes of balancing skills at the playground before school, a homemade obstacle course, or walking backwards.
6: Go somewhere new on the weekend and explore together and try things together. And if your kiddo is just not keen at all, show them what it's like to step out of your comfort zone and swing on the swing or go upside down on the monkey bars.
4: Lee Steele, 9 News.
2: In just a few minutes, Aussie rockers like you've never seen them before. A rare recording of one of our greatest pub anthems unearthed in one of the most unlikely of places. That story is next.
3: First though, Gary Youngbury's back with a quick check on the weather. Gaz, where were the heaviest rainfalls today?
9: Oh, Melissa, thankfully where it was needed most, that's the Southern Downs through the Darling Downs. Falls 10 to 15 millimetres between Warwick and Toowoomba, while the Granite Belt today, about 5 to just under 10 millimetres. No rain in the forecast tomorrow. We'll have your forecast up next.
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5: There's an old expression in rock and roll, a gig's a gig. It's an ethos that would drive beloved Aussie rockers, the Angels, to national success.
6: And recently unearthed footage shows that ethos in action. The never-before-seen video revealing the band performed at a Sydney shopping centre.
7: Once upon a time, there was a retail training film. For some reason, it would be based on Alice in Wonderland.
8: Alice!
7: So there was an Alice, an old fella in a rabbit suit, and a weird elevator that would take them to see the Angels live at Roselands in 1976.
9: Went down to Santa's thing where everyone paints the wall.
10: It was used as a training tool for Myer employees, made for the Australian Retailers Association, called Alice Through the Lift Doors.
7: It's a sliver of Aussie rock history that inadvertently captures a band readying for the big time. The Brewster Brothers, yet to don the sunnies.
10: This is really capturing the Angels in transition, and they would take any gig or opportunity to be filmed where they could.
7: Even Roselands Raindrop Fountain.
11: Gig after gig, it didn't matter what the gig was. We'd do anything for exposure then.
7: The band about to tour next month to celebrate the song's half century. The first pangs of its birth witnessed by long unseen film.
11: And I look back on that and go, wasn't it fantastic? We were actually flat broke and whatever, but you don't remember the bad parts, you just remember the fun.
10: A gig is a gig.
11: Yeah, the gig's a gig.
7: Mike Dalton, Nine News.
6: Great to see.
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6: 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Time now for your full weather forecast with Gary Youngbury. Gaz, can we expect any sunshine tomorrow?
13: Oh, good news, Melissa. Finally, some blue sky heading our way. A chance for southeast Queensland to dry out over the next few days. But a bit chilly tomorrow morning, a low of about 14 in the city and around 10 degrees for Ipswich and those western suburbs. A couple of chilly mornings, but at least some blue sky days, and it'll be so nice to see the sun indeed. Let's have a look at temperatures across southeast Queensland today. They were once again slightly below average with our maximums, mostly low 20s right across the southeast. A top temperature of 24 recorded up on the Sunshine Coast. The Goldie, 23. Ipswich and here in the city, 22. Gatton, 21. And Toowoomba, 17 degrees. The weather map, cool, gusty winds and showers for eastern New South Wales from a cold front and low pressure system. That's in the Tasman Sea. While a large high will push a few showers over South Australia, Victoria, Tassie and the Northern Tropics. Interstate tomorrow, mostly sunny and warm in Perth. A shower or two for Adelaide and Melbourne. Sunny but cool in Canberra. Sunny and cool in Alice Springs, a top of just 18 degrees tomorrow, while Darwin's still reaching 33 degrees. So for Queensland, most

0: mostly sunny and warm for the North Coast, Tablelands, Lower Burdekin and the Central Coast. Sunny in mid-20s for the Capricornia. A cool morning in the Wide Bay and Burnett, followed by a sunny day in mid-20s. A cooler morning in the Outback with sunny, dry air to follow. We're looking at low 20s right across the interior. Southeast Queensland, sunny and cool start with overnight temperatures between 10 and 15 degrees. There is a very slight chance of an evening shower, possible storm on the coast only. West-southwesterly winds tomorrow. Daytime temperatures low to mid-20s. Moreton Bay, west-southwest 10 to 20 knots, turning south-southwest. A strong wind warning for the Golden Sunshine Coast. Brisbane, a sunny day. Look, there is a very slight chance of an evening shower, but your day will be fine, a top of 24. Your outlook, sunny and slightly cooler Thursday, Friday. Partly cloudy Saturday, Sunday, Monday with mid-20s. Ipswich, mostly sunny for the week ahead. Cool single-digit temperatures for Thursday and Friday morning, but some warmer days over the weekend. For the Gold Coast, mostly sunny Thursday morning. There is the chance of an arvo shower. Partly cloudy Friday. A shower or two returning for Saturday and Sunday. Slight chance on Monday. Sunshine Coast, cool morning Thursday, followed by a mostly sunny day. Friday sunny. Saturday 25 with a possible shower. And a shower or two returning for Sunday and Monday up around the Sunshine Coast. So nice to see some blue sky tomorrow. Just slightly cooler temperatures for the next couple of days, guys.
1: 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Thank you, Gary.
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5: Final check on your roads tonight. Still got delays due to a multi-vehicle crash on Ipswich Motorway in Maruka. It's westbound at the Sherwood Road on-ramp. There's a truck broken down westbound in Rocklea too. A breakdown Centenary Highway, Jindalee northbound. We got one on the Logan Motorway, Larapinta westbound in the left shoulder after Paradise Road. And one coming through Heathwood heading eastbound. There's delays on Hakesley Amberley Road through Amberley with the roadworks there tonight. Anytime Fitness are celebrating their 18th birthday, so it's time to hit the club. 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It's Wal Karaka. 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
7: 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Nostalgia gauges are overloading, sir.
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0: in the great barren desert that is Breakfast Radio. 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
0: Great to see you, Marn.
11: Good to see you too.
0: I went to the Scenic Rim lunch yesterday.
11: Yes, how was that?
0: Oh, it was fabulous. I bought you the booklet.
11: Oh, yes, yes. Well, I was at the specialist with my son. It's a nice lunch. I was there last year, isn't it? It's a good place. And the chef's amazing.
0: Everyone from the Scenic Rim was there.
11: Mm-hmm. All the farms, and they tell you where they get their produce from. It's good fun.
0: Oh, it's great. So, yes, and big eating month coming up.
11: It is.
0: I love it.
11: Yeah.
0: So we'll tell you more a little bit about that.
11: And
0: there'll
11: be great
0: later.
11: Things for you to go along to, as every year. So
0: what's in our lunches, backyard?
11: Yeah, long lunches and great places to visit. So a perfect time to go out and see the places where all our great gear comes from.
0: Got $2,400 in the kitty for the Secret Sound. Gee, it's already up there.
11: I know. We'll be up to three soon.
0: I know.
11: Just like that.
0: And today, well, stacks of days today with 5-year flashback. We'll pick one of them for you. So join us 3813 1949. Marnie and Campo for breakfast.

0: River 949, Marty and Camp over breakfast. I love it.
1: Casey, how good is that?
0: Pete Murray, legend, time to burn. And Casey joins us now. Good morning, mate.
2: Good morning, guys. Nice to talk to you.
0: Yeah, and something behind that song too you wanted to tell us. What was it?
2: Oh, look, Pete and I have known each other for, the last 20 years, believe it or not. And we've always said we wanted to write a song, so we're happy to have this one out because it's got a really special meaning about it. But we were doing reconnaissance missions of where are we going to shoot the music video, and Pete messaged me the week before, and he's like, oh, we could probably shoot it at my next door neighbour's place. He's got this beautiful property. It overlooks Byron Bay. And I'm like, yeah, great. And he's like, yeah, my next door neighbour's Liam Hemsworth. So,
1: oh, well, the Hemos, we know the Hemos are down there, as they are. Right. So Liam's got just as nice a pad as his brother that's got like the Westfield Bondi kind of establishment of houses down
2: ridiculous.
1: There. At Byron Bay.
2: Yes.
1: Oh, mate.
2: Well, yeah, so that was pretty cool. We were lucky enough to shoot it there, and the scenery up there is amazing. So it's you'll have to check that out. But it was a lot of fun.
0: But look, what we want to talk to you about is Made for This, the new album. It's launched.
2: Yes, sir. It is. It's been announced. We announced it yesterday. It's out everywhere August 7th. And it's been 2 years putting all these new songs together. So full 10-track brand new album. We're going to be doing an album tour, so it's all systems go.
0: Oh, it's unbelievable.
1: Mate, that is great. As you said, August 7th, if you jump on Casey's socials, you can order your CD or vinyl and merch bundles. He's got his links up there, so you can do that before and get in. But, mate, how's it all going? Because I'm hearing you all the time, obviously with footy back on now and everything happening.
0: He's the NRL theme, Marty.
1: you
0: see him every Thursday, Friday, Saturday and Sunday on TV.
1: I know. How's it all going?
2: It's going great. Yeah, super grateful for, the NRL on Channel 9 backing that song. And, when you're getting Stop Walking the Dog, I was telling you guys off air, like, guys going, yeah, I love your bloody song on the footy, mate. It's like, sort of stuff is, it's good. But, it's exciting. And I think I was telling you guys off air too, we did a show here on the Gold Coast, and Craig Bellamy, coach of the Melbourne Storm, I didn't realise until after the fact was, he bought tickets to come to one of our shows, which is crazy. So I sent him a signed vinyl, and he's just come back and sent me a fully signed Melbourne Storm jumper with every player on it, which is just crazy. So Craig Bellamy is an absolute legend.
0: Oh, mate, well, you got to have one person in this building who wants that jersey, Barry Drinkwater. We went to a lunch last year with Craig Bellamy as the guest host, and Barry got a jersey signed by Craig. You're one-upping.
2: If Barry keeps playing my songs, you never know. He's a good bloke.
1: Oh, you pass it through the pool rooms, hey, for
0: that's
1: six
0: right.
1: months of custody rights of the fully signed jersey. I like it. No, mate, this is wonderful. This is what your eighth studio album, which is just, insane, because you just go from strength to strength. Every time we talk to you, it's just bigger, bigger, bigger, better, mate. Like, it just doesn't stop for you.
0: No.
2: I'm very grateful to you guys. I mean, you've always been very supportive, and it means a lot. And to all the listeners up your way too, thanks for getting behind my stuff. And stay tuned, because we're announcing some shows very close to home next week, so hopefully we'll see it those.
1: Oh, mate, right, for sure. Casey. We love that, always.
0: We love Casey Barnes. Thanks, mate.
2: All right. Yeah, you're welcome. Have a good day, guys.
0: You too. There you go, man. Made for This, August 7th. It's when you can go out and buy the album. It's awesome.
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4: Ipswich Motorway travelling well, same for the Centenary and the Western Freeway. Logan Motorway, Mount Lindsay Highway and the M1 looking clear. Queen Street travelling well through Goodnow. Cunningham Highway not too bad through Willowbank and Muttapilly. Ipswich Boona Road clear through Perga and Peak Crossing. Brisbane Valley Highway looking clear, same for your run on the Warrego between Ipswich and Toowoomba. Toowoomba Range slows up westbound under the saddle. The bypass not looking too bad early. Get an ingenious deal on the MG HS plug-in super hybrid SUV. 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
7: Today it is World Bee Day, Marnie. Where would we be without bees?
8: Very true.
7: I reckon if the bees didn't exist, we wouldn't exist.
8: Mm-hmm.
7: Everything would be gone. The pollination,
8: mm-hmm.
7: We'd be starving. There's no bees. So leave the bees alone.
8: Yes.
7: We're on the bee songs. You're on the Bee Gees. Oh, good song. It's a tough one.

0: Bee Gees versus ABBA. Honey,
1: that's
0: honey.
1: That's tough. That is tough, actually. That's
0: well, the
1: very
0: two
1: tough.
0: Big disco bands from the 70s.
1: Mm-hmm, mm-hmm.
0: Slipped into the 80s, but didn't really do much.
1: No, it's more 70s.
0: More 70s. Huge, huge 70s. Okay, have your vote. It's on the Facebook page. You can call us 3813 1949.

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2: Langer. Plath. Plath.
4: Sliding through flimsy defence. Puts the step on. Puts it under the bar. Another try. Now, if Easton...
2: Oh, Johnny Plath.
5: There he
2: joins us. Good morning, John. How are you, mate?
5: Hello.
6: Good morning, Campo. Good morning, Barney.
5: Yeah, mate.
2: John's son, Max, was called up last night.
7: Gilbert tackled 8 away. They're building nicely again here, the Dolphins. Plath.
2: Oh, and he was.
6: Yes.
2: The big fella.
5: Oh, nice. Mate, that's awesome. Congratulations for you. You must be very, very proud.
6: Yes, very, very proud. And, starting to get a little bit nervous to see how he's going to step up.
2: Oh, John. Now, look, let me tell you something, Marty. Yeah. John and I go way back.
5: Right, here we go.
2: We do, don't we, John? After the 98 grand final, which my brother played in, okay, and we went back to the Broncos Leagues Club, okay, the only two men that were standing at the end of the night and the day were myself and John Plath.
5: Is that right, John?
6: You've got an outstanding memory, my friend. Outstanding memory.
5: Oh, dear. Right.
6: Putting on your hat on that one.
2: Yeah, well,
5: he clearly is. It's the first thing he's brought up. Yes.
2: Well,
5: mighty effort.
6: Was a big effort, wasn't it, mate?
2: It was huge, mate. It was what a moment. But your son, what a moment for your family. It's just incredible.
6: As I said before, really, really proud of him, and he's done it the hard way with several knee rehabs and those sorts of things, and. Mm. He's quite incredible with his dedication.
5: Right, well, it's paid off, absolutely. And how is he feeling?
6: Oh, I haven't spoken to him since Saturday night when he rang me and told me he was in. I've sort of been leaving him alone a bit. Mm. But, he's just looking forward to it. I don't think he got much sleep on Saturday night.
5: Yeah.
6: he was at home, they tell me, but he was pacing around. So I imagine he'll be... pretty excited, in camp now. I think they go up to Twin Waters or something today.
5: Right, starts. Here we go.
2: He's lock forward for Queensland, aren't he? My brother was lock forward for Queensland, wearing the famous 13 jersey, which was worn the first time by Wally Lewis.
5: There you go. Oh, yeah, there you go. Fantastic. Oh, mate, that's such
2: Well, it was eight back then, but,
5: awesome.
2: Same position.
5: Same position, yes.
6: Yeah.
5: Awesome achievement, yeah.
6: Similar position, mate. Well, if he goes as well as Kevin did, mate, I'll be very stoked.
2: Oh, good on you, Johnny.
5: Fantastic. Oh, mate, well, yes, so good. Very good. You must be so excited and proud. Now, where are you going to be watching game one?
6: Well, we've put a little bit of a crew together, so we'll be going down. I think we'll go down on about Wednesday lunchtime and then come back on Thursday lunchtime. So there's about 11 of us, my dad and one of my brothers and his girls and a couple of my boys and some friends. So looking forward to it.
2: Oh, mate, you'll be the last man.

0: dating the next star.
1: I was about to say. They've got a good crew with you there, the last man standing, making sure everyone's all right. I like it.
2: Oh, I tell you, there's a few looser people than me going down.
0: John Plass, congratulations to Max. Yeah, it's incredible, so mate. Very proud of him. Go the Maroons. Good on you, mate.
2: Go the Maroons.
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4: River 949, traffic, every 15 minutes on your way to work.
5: Got a breakdown in Rochdale for the Gateway Motorway northbound at Mars Putting Road. Roadworks in Rocklea, but is it road southbound at Granard Road? Early delays and one northbound Slacks Creek, Mount Lindsay Highway through Boronia Heights. Still got some flooded roads, including Marshall Road between Ballam Road at Rocklea, also Gardner Road at Preble Street in Rochdale, Donaldson Road at Dunn Road in Rocklea, and Bow Hill Road near Harley's Creek in Durack. Also King Avenue between Blunder Road and Sherbrooke Road in Durack, and Boscombe Road through Brookfield. 40 Winks and Qantas members save up to 50% in store and online, and earn 2,000 bonus Qantas points when you spend $2,999 or more at 40 Winks. 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
7: Good to see you, man.
8: Good to see you too.
7: What are we getting the kitty this morning?
8: 2-4
7: for
8: the secret sound. Yes.
7: You're going through the scenic rim brochure that I bought you in yesterday, because I went to a lunch yesterday and all about the scenic rim.
8: You know I love it. It's my thing. And I missed it because I had Cooper back at his specialist. I will say to you, being given the all clear.
7: Has he? Oh, good on him.
8: The knee has healed and he does not need... He said, I would prefer not to see you back in my office. If you are, it's because you're injured.
7: Yes, you don't want him injured.
8: I'm like, mate. He goes, but... He can't go, you know, cavorting back into the game. He's
7: Why
8: still
7: not?
8: Out till next year. He's got to bring himself back slowly.
7: Okay.
8: But he said, my job here is done. I fixed it.
7: It's a rehabilitation thing.
8: I know. I was actually like, I had to park the car and Coop's already in there and I've walked in and he goes, oh, I'm just telling him that, you know, we're done here. And I'm like, oh, I've missed the appointment. He goes, no, like, we're good. I don't need to see him again. I was like, are you serious?
7: That's
8: great. Oh, no.
7: Didn't he fall down the stairs the other day?
8: Well, he did, yes, but he actually said no. He said that he managed to... do what he was meant to do. He said that part is fine. If he goes the other way and hyperextends it is the major issue for him now. He just has to be
7: fantastic.
8: Careful.
7: So, that's so great news.
8: So anyway, I'm looking at the book because I wanted to be with you and clearly we were busy. But I tell you what, Eat Local Month is going to be fantastic, guys.
7: Huge.
8: I'll be seeing you there.
7: It'll be all about the bees.
8: It will
7: out
8: be.
7: The scenic rim.

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0: You're waking up with Marnie and Campo on River 949. Come and play.
2: All right, today it is World Bee Day. Marn's on the Bee Gees. I'm on ABBA. Stacks of calls coming through. Michelle's in Toowoomba. Who are you voting for, Michelle?
3: Hi, well, I love both. But I'm going with you, Campo. All right. I love ABBA a bit more.
4: A bit more. I know it's a bit hard, isn't it?
2: It's a tough one. Mm. We're both getting votes today.
3: It is. It's really tough one today.
2: What's it like up on the range? A bit cool this morning?
3: Bloody cold.
4: It's fresh, isn't it? It's a bit fresh this morning. I think because the rain's cleared up now, see?
3: Yeah, it is.
4: The rain's gone. That kept that... It was a bit humid with the rain around. It was a bit warmer, but... now I've woke up...
3: Not up here. It was cold when the rain...
2: All right, have a great day, Michelle. Thanks for the call.
3: You too. Bye.
2: Christine's in Sunnybank Hills. Hey, Christine, how are you going?
5: Good, good.
2: How are you voting
5: for? Good morning, Marty Capo. I'm voting for Marty. Oh. Go to the
4: BG. See, it's going to be a tough one. Tough. And hard.
5: Sorry, Capo, but yeah.
2: That's all right. Christine, what are you up to this morning? Anything great?
5: I'm driving over to Sandgate to walk the dog on the beach and... Yeah, so going to have a nice morning. Cold morning, but yeah.
4: That sounds lovely.
2: That's awesome, Sandgate. You been out at Sandgate, Mark?
4: Yes, heaps of times, yeah.
2: Yeah, it's fantastic. All right, well, have a great morning.
5: You guys as well.
2: On this beautiful sunny day, you couldn't have done that yesterday. Tracy's in Mount Gravatt, our friend Trace. How are you, Trace?
6: Good morning, beautiful people.
4: Hello.
6: Wow, this is tough.
4: Isn't it?
2: BG's ABBA, or as I like to call them, ABBA. Because it's World Bee Day. It's World Bee Day. Honey, honey.

0: Huge fan of both, but I am a massive, massive ABBA fan, and always go and see Bjorn again when they're touring. So it's definitely ABBA.
1: Thank you. Thank you, Trace.
0: No worries, guys. Have a great day.
1: You too.
0: Bye.
1: All right. Our mate Mel's on the line game.
2: Hey, Kemba. Good morning, Marnie and Kemba. I've got a shout-out first.
1: All right. Who to?
2: Yeah, Ittrich Lawns and Gardens, right? They're well operated, good. They do a good job and everything. They're Ittrich owned, and it's been owned for a long time by a family meeple I know, and they've done a good job on my lawns.
1: Oh, nice one.
2: Yeah.
1: All right. Who are you voting for?
2: Oh, mate, you got me ABBA song going. Wow, man, let's have ABBA. Sorry, Marnie. Hey. ABBA, ABBA. Yeah, I grew up with them songs and dance like a... Dance like nothing, mate. That's what we've got to get a dancing party going again.
1: Oh,
2: and
1: we do.
2: Look, we've got to be in for a party very soon because, we're in June soon. So.
1: Oh, no, it's halfway through the year. Thanks, Mel. Oh, it's about what time we had a party. Party. All right, last chance to vote. Jump on the Facebook page. Honourable mentions on the way.
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4: Still got a few roads out of action due to flooding recently. Mount Sylvia Road through Upper Tentill, also Marshall Road at Ballam Road, Rocklea, and Gardner Road through Rochdale. Also Donaldson Road at Dunn Road in Rocklea, and Bowhill Road at Harley's Creek through Durack. Also getting word through of some burst water main repairs continuing on from yesterday. Bettiser Road southbound left lane at Granada Road through Rocklea. Slowing up for the M1 northbound Logan Home and Slacks Creek. Mount Lindsay Highway, Green Road through Boronia Heights. And Roadworks Warrego Highway around the Bremer River Bridge. 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
2: Today it is World Bee Day. Where would we be without the bees, Marnie?
3: Very true. Very true.
2: Well, they say we wouldn't be anywhere. Without the bees, we wouldn't even exist because all the plants need pollinisation.
3: Yep. Yep. I want to do the native bees. I've said this before. And I know we've got I've got somebody here that does bees not too far from us.
2: Okay.
3: Yes, I've got to get onto them and talk about the native bees. I've always wanted
2: to. I know Councillor Paul Tully does bees. He's a beekeeper.
3: Yeah, but these are the native bees you put in a little box that you can have. They're stingless ones, yeah.
2: Did you know honey is the only food that doesn't deteriorate?
3: Yeah. Yeah.
2: They found honey that's been in the tombs in Egypt, 4,000 years old.
3: Yes, I know. How amazing.
2: Still as good as it was yesterday.
3: I know. How good.
2: It's the enzymes, Marnie.
3: It's the enzymes, okay.
2: We're on the bee zone.

0: honey. Brad from Springfield Lakes on the line. Who are you batting for, mate?
1: Good morning, Marty and Campo. I'm going to be going for you, Campo, this morning. You've done your history study, which is good. So, yeah, honey, honey, you can't get wrong with that, can you?
0: No, you can't. Thank you, mate.
2: Much appreciated. He has done his history study there. Love how he gives us a little Google updates when he's...
1: It's amazing what he can do with a bit of spare time, mate.
0: Just got a lot of knowledge. I'm very educated.
1: Congratulations on your daughter too, mate. That was an outstanding achievement by her.
0: Oh, won the lot.
2: Yeah.
0: Amazing.
2: Very good.
0: Being offered scholarships left, right and centre.
1: She needs to go to America, mate, and take that scholarship option up every day of the week.
0: Yeah, 100%. No, thanks for that, mate. Much appreciated.
1: All right.
0: While you're adding up the votes, Marnie, in the Honourable B Department,

this song. Should have gone this. Funny Moon. Taste of Honey.

0: and the voice of the Beehive. Who's won it?
1: Look, very close. Lots of votes for both, but the Bee Gees have come in over the top. Yeah, they have.
0: No way.
1: But because there are votes for both, I reckon if we can fit them in, we should play them both. Because I don't think I've heard Mel any more excited about a song to be played on the radio than what he was this morning. I couldn't quite make out half of what he was saying. He was so wrapped up about that song. So,
0: all right.
1: Yeah, I'll allow both today.
0: World Bee Day. The winner, Bee Gees. Should be dancing. Marnie and Campo, River 9.9.

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0: A breakdown in Rochedale, Gateway Motorway northbound around Miles Plutting Road, and also got some delays through Rockley with burst water main repairs continuing from yesterday. But Desert Road southbound left lane around Granard Road, Queen Street slow through Goodner, Riverside Expressway busy to the city, and also got some delays for your run on the Centenary through Springfield. Unlock a Volkswagen deal this end of financial year, like the Crafter Runner from $59,990 drive away. 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
2: Hi there, it's Tony Thompson with your news update. Two hikers have been rescued from Mount Barney National Park following an extensive search operation that began on the weekend. The 18-year-old and 20-year-old men got lost, sparking a multi-agency response on Sunday evening. Police SES and Rescue 500 located them at around 2:30 yesterday afternoon. Both men were taken to hospital in stable conditions. Locals are being urged to play their part in making our roads safer this National Road Safety Awareness Week. 28 people have been killed on roads in the southern region, which includes Ipswich and Toowoomba so far this year. Brake Driver Awareness Australia founder Robert Duncan says road rules are there to keep us safe and we should be following them.
3: National Road Safety Week is an opportunity for nearly all of us to self-reflect, which we should be doing. Just, it's a reminder that we have way too many injuries and deaths on our roads, and many of them are quite avoidable. And so I think that's a good time to reflect.
2: And the Ipswich West MP is ramping up pressure on the Christopher Fuller government over the long-awaited Amberley interchange. Wendy Bourne says the project is stalled despite $200 million in federal funding already on the table and plans ready to go. She told Parliament that the delay is hitting one of Queensland's fastest growing regions and a key access point to Rough Base Amberley.
4: I am again calling on this government to act on Ipswich West critical road infrastructure needs. I have lost count, Deputy Speaker, of the number of letters I've sent, speeches I've delivered, petitions I've launched, and direct representations I've made on this matter. But I will not rest until my community has the answers they deserve.
1: River 949, your national news now.
5: Morning, I'm Jackie Lim. The finance minister believes misinformation is driving backlash the government's received from businesses over the tax changes announced in last week's budget. Business groups say the new taxes on investments could discourage risk-taking and dent confidence, potentially acting as a disincentive to growth. But Katie Gallagher has told 7:30 a lot of those fears are misplaced.
6: The existing generous arrangements around capital gains tax for most small businesses, again, won't be affected. And so I think there is a level of misinformation around how some of these changes will impact, and that's over to us to explain that.
5: More than 130 people have now died of Ebola in Africa. There's no approved vaccine for the current outbreak. However, a dose designed for another strain of the virus could offer some protection. The World Health Organization and scientists are weighing up whether to give it a go. Others claim it's a long shot. And home buyers could be spared a fourth rate hike by the Reserve Bank next month. It's indicated it may be prepared to hold fire despite rising inflation and a slowing economy. We'll know for sure June 16.
7: Brothers Leagues Club Ipswich. Celebrating 50 years and over $5 million community support over the past 10 years.
1: River 949, your sport now.
5: In sport, the AFL is again set to crack down on umpire contact. The league announcing umpires will have expanded scope to pay free kicks against players for not clearing the zone if told to move. Free kicks can also be paid if contact is made when a player is trying to get around an umpire in their exit lane. The EPL title could be decided this morning with Man City taking on Bournemouth. City need to win to keep its hopes of claiming the league championship alive. They're currently 5 points behind Arsenal. And Western United is set for another year on the A-League sidelines with the club's application to re-enter the league rejected. That's the latest in news and sport.
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2: River 949, weather.
3: Sunny with light winds across the day, tops of 23 for Esk, 24 for Beaudesert and 25 for Ipswich.
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3: Hello, Marnie.
5: Hey, good morning.
3: What a difference a day makes. Not a cloud in the sky this morning.
5: And today is going to be just, fine, sunny.
3: That was the forecast.
5: But it's actually quite cool outside.
3: It's freshening up. We're coming into winter. We have $2,400 in the kitty for the secret sound. That'll put in a new air con for you. Get you nice and warm.
5: Well, reverse cycle.
3: Yeah. Split system. Now, talking about things inside the house.
5: All right. That's what we are going to be talking about. Things that you've actually witnessed in other people's places that have you basically saying, what the? And I will tell you that there are certain people that work in people's houses that have come across things that they have just been left speechless with. Some of those things I'm going to share with you, which I'm left speechless with. But if you have ever been somewhere in someone's place and seen something and gone, what is that?
3: Yeah, what is that?
5: Share with us, and we're going to share with you some of the top things that people have seen that have had them raising eyebrows, so to speak. Next.
3: Call us 3813 1949. Marnie.

0: River 949, Marnie and Campo for breakfast. Being in real estate, you see weird things, Marnie.
1: Yes. And real estate agents, I would think, when they're selling houses, have seen all sorts of things that are a bit out there. And from adult toys being left out, doing home inspections, yeah, to just weird things that people have in their houses. I mean, if you've sold a house, they will come in and tell you what they need to have put away in order to present the house, right? To me, that's just a given. But some people need to be told. But there is a lady here who's a real estate agent who just talks about some of the things that she's come across.
0: And they're not just weird, they're sort of creepy and dangerous.
1: Yeah.
0: Her name's Jess LePage. Have a listen.
2: To me, like, what's the weirdest thing you've seen at a showing? So here we go. I get really weirded out whenever I see a safe room or like a panic room. And I've saw a lot of those in my days when I showed a lot of houses in St. Charles County. So for what it's worth,

0: I think those are really weird. I showed a house one time where all the kids' bedrooms had locks, like, really high up on the outside of all the kids' bedrooms. Whoa. On the outside. Mm. And the house was vacant. Nobody was living there. Like, the whole house had been painted, and it was, like, up top, and that totally creeped me out.
1: Yeah.
0: Like, all the bedrooms had locks on the exterior of the bedroom doors.
1: Wow.
0: I did not like that at all. And the last one was at my own listing. I was working my own open house, and someone came down and was like, hey, just so you know, the owner of this house left a loaded gun on their dresser.
2: Oh, only in America, Marty.
1: Right.
2: Oh, weird.
1: And I mean, real estate, I honestly do believe that they would see things. And I do get this because I've got so many friends who are real estate agents. This one lady was talking about, she was about to do a an open home.
2: Right.
1: And then the owners just refused to leave. Why, I don't know. But they walked in and sat down with a bucket of KFC and were eating as people are walking through. They're having to feed. I mean, why wouldn't you go down to KFC and just sit down there and have your bucket? Why would you bring it home? And these poor people are walking through going, who are these two in the middle of the lounge room eating their KFC?
2: When Leah and I were looking to buy a property, we went and had a look at one place, and we were really weirded out with these people that followed us into every room.
1: Yeah, that happens. Some people get really obsessed. Like, I know when I've sold my houses too, I really don't like the thought of people walking through and looking at things, but you have to do that, right? That's part of the process. And you trust your agent and the people who were there. But, yeah, I mean, it just got me sitting in the middle of the lounge room eating your KFC.
2: It's like they didn't want to see us to see anything. Christine from Sunnybank Hills is on the line. Hey, Christine, what have you seen at someone's house?
3: Oh, when I was just doing some property inspections at a house, I saw someone had a room and they told me don't go in there to inspect it because it was their dungeon room.
1: Dungeon room.
3: I was trying to work out what they were doing and what they were talking about. And I said, sorry, I've got to inspect all areas of the house.
2: Mm-hmm.
3: And it was their room where they would have their sex toys and whips and other items.
1: Did you put that down as a storage room or utility room on the place?
3: Yeah. It's like, can you put those things away next time? Because we are meant to inspect each area of the house. So, but yeah, it was embarrassing, I think.
2: A bit.
1: Well, you know, look,
3: probably for me.
1: For you, I guess, yes. Each to their own, whatever you want to do.
2: Right.
1: But I mean, like, as you say, as an agent, you've been showing the property, you need to put that stuff away and just have it set up as, I mean, how would you delegate? I can just see my agent saying, can we put this away and maybe just put a nice chair and a vase in the corner?
3: Yeah, yeah. just put a tablecloth over that table and pretend it's a study room or something.
1: Oh, just pack it away. Look, pack it away, people. Goodness me.
2: Have you got an address?
1: Campo's keen to have a look.
3: No, Campo. Hey,
1: let's have a look.
2: Marty and Campo, River 949.
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5: G'day, checking out your roads with a multi-vehicle crash in the Ipswich motorway. Eastbound the left shoulder before Harcourt Road exit through Darra. Delays are back past the Centenary Highway. Clear run for the Warrego Highway between Ipswich and Toowoomba. The Centenary Highway on the build northbound from Sumner up to the Jindalee Bridge. And a little bit of traffic around Ipswich Building, Brisbane Street, around the intersection to East Street. And also in the west, Brisbane Street at Clay Street, a bit slow. 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
2: Linda's on the road at the moment. We got an update on the roads. What's happening, Linda?
6: Actually, black soil and going up towards Esk. With the two lanes going to one, there's a horse on the side of the road going
2: to Esk. All right, we heard horse on the side of the road there.
1: Yeah.
2: All right, well, thank you for that. Mud coming up, Marnie.
1: Ooh, okay. Which singer is going to be crossing genres coming up? I'll tell you who and what they're doing coming up next.
2: River 949.

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2: Apple Paltrow, Marnie.
3: Yes.
2: Or Apple Martin.
3: Apple Martin.
2: Which one is it?
3: No, Apple Martin. Apple Martin. I think she's obviously daughter
2: the
3: of...
2: apple of their eye.
3: Chris Martin and Gwyneth Paltrow has landed a role in Nancy Meyers' upcoming comedy alongside some huge Oscar winners' names as co-stars. So it is called Per Deadline. Apple 22 will be starring in this film opposite Tony Hale and Beverly D'Angelo, and obviously one of her first movie experiences. So they're saying Apple doesn't fall far from the tree, very clearly.
2: Yeah.
3: Here she is talking about the fact that she is going to be in a film and being basically out there in the public eye for the first time.
2: Yeah.
4: I feel like this is my first time where people are hearing me talk, which is really weird because I talk a lot in real life.
5: Apple Martin sounding a lot like mom Gwyneth Paltrow in what she says is her first time talking on camera.
2: Oh, stop it. Really?
3: Well, it would be in a professional sense, I would think. Yes. So, Erin Doherty, Penelope Cruz, Jude Law, Owen Wilson are just some of the names, and Kieran Culkin have also landed parts in this movie. So she's up there with the best of them. So very excited. And she's posted up on her Instagram stories and things as well, saying she is just honoured and thanking Nancy for taking a chance on her. So watch this space. At the moment, the movie details are being kept under wraps. So,
2: okay.
3: Yeah. So we'll just have to wait and see. Right. Something else that's really piqued my interest, because I've always been a fan of this guy. Interviewed him many times. Didn't actually see this crossover coming, but it could well be on the way. Michael Bublé was at the Academy of Country Music Awards in Las Vegas presenting Song of the Year, right?
2: Mm-hmm.
3: And happened to burst into a bit of song while he was on stage himself.
6: And I'm gonna love you forever. Forever and ever and ever. I hope that was okay, man. Our first award tonight is for Song of the Year.
2: Wow. Okay.
3: And then it goes on. But anyway, during backstage interviews, when you're at those award ceremonies, he was asked the question himself if he would actually do a country album.
7: Would you do a country album?
6: I'm making a country album. That's what I'm doing. In Nashville, I'm making a love letter to country, man. You know, for me, country music was never different than jazz.
3: It's
2: probably going to make him a lot of money.
3: Sure. Now, I mean, look, I'm really keen to hear this. I am keen because I do love his voice, and I think he would probably, yes, suit that genre. I know a lot of people get upset when other artists come in and they cross over. I mean, Beyonce, for one. No one was happy with that.
2: She won the Grammy, man.
3: But she is not a country singer. I do remember sitting there when that album dropped and going through it all going, no, this can't be happening. No, it can't. And it did happen. And I know there were a lot of genuine country artists who did get the right royal irrits with the fact that she did that. Is this going to be the same? Look, I don't know, but I am keen to hear what he puts together. Because I think if anyone's going to pull it off, he might be able to pull that off.
2: Easy.
3: I think he will actually do. I mean, well, we got Posty going on. You know what I mean? All these artists are going in and out. I mean, Taylor started there and then she went the other way and went pop, I guess. So I don't know. Yeah, I don't know what you think, but I'm very keen to hear what that sounds like. But he's in Nashville and we're getting a country album from The Boob. The Boob
2: awesome.
3: Is country album. Well, as long as he's got something about a tractor, a dog, whiskey, and a girl like breaking his heart, I think he'll be fine.
2: He'll be right.
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3: River 949, traffic, every 15 minutes on your way to work.
4: G'day, another check in your roads with a three-vehicle nose to tail on the Ipswich motorway. Eastbound left shoulder before Harcourt Road exit through Darra. Delays are back past Progress Road. A burst water main being repaired. Bodessa Road southbound to left lane before Granard Road through Rocklea. Queen Street starting to build as you head northbound up around the shopping centre through Goodner. Reports of a crash on the Brisbane Valley Highway through Pine Mountain. Now minor delays. The Cunningham Highway looking pretty good. A nice run out to Toowoomba on the Warrego. 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
5: Hi there, it's Tony Thompson with your news update. A group of Year 12 students have spent a terrifying and cold night trapped on a mountain in the scenic rim after they were cut off by rising floodwaters. The group of about 50 students and teachers called for help around 5 p.m. on Monday, with several swiftwater crews needed to retrieve them before they were eventually taken back safe. Two young men were also rescued yesterday afternoon after spending nearly 48 hours trapped on the same mountain after they got lost during a hike on the weekend when the deluge began. Red Cross Lifeblood is urgently calling for an extra 13,000 A&O donations this week. With the cold and flu season already underway, pressure on stocks is only expected to become more strained. In Ipswich and Toowoomba regions, we need 400 donors. There are fears without more donors coming forward, supply will hit critical lows by June.
6: Across Australia, a blood donation is needed every 18 seconds, and a single major trauma patient can require up to 100 donations.
5: That's spokesperson Cass Stone there. And more homes are on the way for the Somerset region, with a new housing development breaking ground at Lowood today. Brisbane developer Boldstone is behind Coolabah Estate, which will transform a nearly 15-hectare property on the outskirts of the township into 26 acreage lots.
7: We just wanted to deliver something that sat naturally within Lowood. So whilst it's only 26 slots, it's the opportunity for 26 people to buy into acreage, and we didn't want to change the character of the area, so we're just building on what's there, and the earthworks for this project will be quite minimal.
5: That's Boldstone CFO Bianca Durack speaking there. The earthworks will prepare the site for civil construction, so roads, water and sewerage infrastructure can be put in place for the housing developments.
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8: Morning, I'm Jackie Lim. The remaining so-called ISIS brides could arrive in Australia as early as next week. It's believed the Syrian government has helped unlock travel funds from relatives and finalise flight arrangements for the six remaining women and their kids. It's unclear if any of them will be charged on their arrival. The reality TV star who allegedly murdered and beheaded a man in SA last year has faced the court. Former Beauty and the Geek contestant Tamika Chesser is accused of killing her partner Julian Story in June last year. She's facing charges including one count of murder and one count of destroying human remains, and now has 12 weeks to decide how she'll plead. The Bureau of Meteorology has had to defend itself again after the Gold Coast was caught completely off guard by a deluge earlier this week. There was little warning as some suburbs copped over 200 millimetres of rain, breaking a 23-year rain record for May, as well as going far beyond the maximum 60 mils predicted. And after 21 years on air, Grey's Anatomy is getting a spin-off. It'll be set in Texas with Ellen Pompeo to serve as an executive producer, but it's not clear whether she'll appear as Meredith Grey.
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8: In sport, there's a new frontrunner to take over the head coaching role at the Adelaide 36ers. Former Wildcats coach Trevor Gleeson up for the vacant position following Mike Wells' departure earlier this month. Good news for Pies fans, with Darcy Cameron set to return for Scott Pendlebury's record-breaking match against the Eagles on Saturday. And the teams for next year's NRL Las Vegas round have been locked in.

0: the Eels and Titans will go head-to-head while the Storm take on the West Tigers. That's the latest in news and sport.
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3: River 949, weather.
4: A sunny day ahead with light winds, tops of 24 for Laidley, 25 for Boona and 25 for Ipswich.
3: If you're waking up in Ipswich, Lockyer Valley, Scenic Rim or Somerset,
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5: We're racing camels.
4: Are they one hump or two?
5: 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I can't see. I think there might be two.
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5: to the finish line. We're sitting on one hump, our pictures. I couldn't see it.
4: Call us now. We can hand you a double pass to go and see the Tara Festival and camping included. That's happening July 31 to the 2nd of August 2026. 3813 1949. Marnie and Campo for breakfast.

that mama. Got it sticking in the cameraman. And we could have some. And he's up there. What's that? Hawaiian noises. You

0: 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Camel races.
1: All right, we got Kylie from Esk. Hello, Kylie.
2: Morning.
3: Hello.
1: And Kurt from Logan Village. Hello, Kurt.
4: Good morning.
1: Kurt, you were the first caller through, actually. So you get to choose which camel you're on this morning, okay? I won Monday. Marnie won yesterday. Who are you taking, Kurt?
4: Will I go Campo today?
1: Good on you, mate.
4: Yeah.
1: I reckon we're on a winner today.
4: Yeah, we are.
3: Could be. All right, mate. Well, all I can say to both of you is good luck. These camels have a mind of their own.
1: Yep.
3: I'm about to go and set them off. We're ready to go.
1: All right. So, up for grabs is camping and a double pass at the Tara Festival. We're on our way. Marnie's going to start the camels. We've got dromedaries and Bactrian camels. What are we on, Marnie? The one humps? I think they're the Bactrian.
3: These are the Bactrian because they're two humped candles. There we are.
1: All right, two humped camels.
3: All right, here we go.
1: Here we go.
3: Hey, you're not going. What's happened?
1: Don't.
3: It's not going. His
1: well,
3: legs aren't
1: too bad.
3: Going.
1: Who's going to win it? You've stopped me. Well, that's not fair. Marnie won. It's all over. We're going live on Facebook. You're watching this live, yes. Congratulations, Kylie.
2: Thank you.
1: You've won your double pass, including camping to the Tara Festival happening 31st of July to the 2nd of August. Experience Tara Festival culture, camels and camping. Get your tickets today. Congratulations.
2: Thank you so much, guys.
1: There you go. No, Kurt's already gone.
3: Kurt's gone.
1: He's done a runner. Oh, no, he's still there.
3: Oh, Kurt.
1: Bad luck, Kurt.
3: We had a malfunction with Campo. Not sure what's happened. Technical department.
1: More tomorrow. Marnie and Campo, River 949.
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6: Got a broken down semi to look out for the Gateway Motorway extension, southbound right lane before the Logan Motorway at Drewvale. Metal debris in Larapinta, Logan Motorway eastbound right shoulder before Paradise Road. Burst water main repairs, Butterfield Road southbound left lane before Granard Road in Rocklea. You may experience delays right through the morning. M1 northbound slows up Logan Home and Tanimura to Slacks Creek. Ipswich Motorway, Wakehole to Darra after that earlier crash. Queen Street busy through Goodna as well. Mount Lindsay Highway slow through Boronia Heights. 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
1: 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Not like that. 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
2: Well, people are talking about the Property Council of Australia today releasing its 2026 Queensland Hotels Outlook, Marnie, with the report by real estate services and investment firm CBRE casting a bleak warning about the ability of the state to deliver before the 2032 Games, the Olympic Games.
3: Yeah, they're saying Queensland needs to build one hotel a month between now and 2032 if the state is going to have enough rooms for all the visitors flooding in for the Olympic and Paralympic Games. But they said realistically, just 18 of those hotels, or 3,500 rooms, will be built in time for the Games.
2: Mm.
3: So that means that the state is going to be down like 11,000, over 11,000 rooms for people to come and stay at, or about 56 hotels.
2: Well, some of those states' hotels will be in different parts of the state.
3: Yeah.
2: Like there's the Rowing in Rockhampton, there's stuff going on in Toowoomba, all over the place.
3: Absolutely. So, the Property Council is calling on state and local governments to deliver sweeping reforms to the construction sector, including waiving foreign land tax surcharges and fast-tracking approvals for new hotels or mixed-use developments, which include a hotel component. But, you know, as we were just saying, like, okay, so you're going to put up 56, 57 hotels or more than that. That's all well and good. I understand we're going to have a lot of visitors here, but what happens when they go? You can't just have hotels sitting there doing nothing and, you know, costing a fortune and no people staying in them.
2: No, well, this could be a solution for the housing crisis in some respects. Straight after the Games, open them up for rentals,
3: I guess.
2: You know, these rooms.
3: You wouldn't be getting a house or something like that.
2: No.
3: You'd have to be, living in a hotel kind of accommodation. But I guess it would be something, having people off streets.
2: Well, it'd be like an apartment.
3: Place. Yeah.
2: As such. Build them that way. Self-serviced.
3: It could be an idea. I mean, look, I get it. I get the fact if you haven't got room for people to come, well, they're not going to come, are they? So it's not really good. But then again, you can't have them sit there empty after they go as well. You can't just, like, pop-up hotel for people to come and then, sorry. Yeah, all right, anyway, they're looking at it and people are talking about it. But they reckon, you know, every town, every host country that's done anything for the Olympics, they're never ready.
2: No. Brazil?
3: Exactly.
2: Bridges still being built.
3: It's like so many things have to happen in order to accommodate such events. And you go, well, there's only so much you can do and afford. That's just the reality of the situation, isn't it? So, yeah. Anyway, watch this space.
2: It's what people are talking about. River 949.
1: River 949.

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14: Got a broken down semi to look out for the Gateway Motorway extension, southbound right lane before the Logan Motorway at Drewvale. Metal debris in Larapinta, Logan Motorway eastbound right shoulder before Paradise Road. Burst water main repairs, but as a road southbound left lane before Granard Road in Rocklea, you may experience delays right through the morning. M1 northbound slows up Logan Home and Tanimura to Slacks Creek. Ipswich Motorway, Wakehold to Darra after that earlier crash. Queen Street busy through Goodner as well. Mount Lindsay Highway slow through Boronia Heights. 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
3: Hi there, it's Tony Thompson with your news update. Two hikers have finally been rescued after nearly 48 hours stranded on a mountain in the scenic rim. The 18 and 19-year-old men got lost in the Mount Barney National Park at around 6 Sunday night. They called for help, but crews couldn't reach them straight away due to inclement weather. They were brought to safety at around 2 yesterday afternoon. Drive so others survive, that's the message this National Road Safety Week. The annual initiative aims to raise awareness about safe driving practices and bring down Australia's road death toll. Brake Driver Awareness Australia founder Robert Duncan says it's about education and changing attitudes.
4: If we can have our experienced drivers driving to the conditions, driving safely, staying cool, and sometimes just being nice to people, let people in and traffic flows better. The reason I'm saying this is our young people are copying.
3: 28 people have been killed in crashes in the southern region, which includes Ipswich and Lockie Valley so far this year. The Ipswich West MP wants the Christopher Fuller government to come clean on their plans for the Amberley interchange. Comes up to $200 million was committed to the project in last week's federal budget.
5: The lack of clarity on the Amberley interchange upgrade, a vital access point for my residents travelling along the Cunningham Highway, and for the over 5,000 personnel at Australia's largest military base, RAF Base Amberley, is nothing short of appalling, especially given how clearly set out the funding and timelines were prior to October 2024.
3: That's MP Wendy Bourne addressing Parliament there. Thousands of motorists and 5,000 RAF personnel use the route every day. The project has been in the works for more than a decade. And the developers behind a proposed solar farm in the Lockyer Valley met with locals last night at a community session outlining plans for the Kulkuna project. $100 million solar field will be built to add a former farm at Lilydale if approved. The developers say that the site is considered unproductive land due to a lack of water. Plans to bring agriculture back under the solar panels.
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6: Morning, I'm Jackie Lim. Australia is dealing with its biggest outbreak of diphtheria in 50 years. It spread from the Northern Territory to WA, Queensland and South Australia. Federal Health Minister Mark Butler on the ABC says 133 cases have now been confirmed in the NT.
7: I was up in Alice Springs a couple of weeks ago meeting with the Aboriginal Medical Service for the Northern Territory. They're obviously deeply, deeply concerned. Almost all of the cases are Indigenous Australians.
6: The bacterial infection can present as a sore throat, swollen glands, or a skin infection. A class action has been launched against KFC. Shine lawyers claim the fast food giant breached the Fair Work Act by not providing paid rest breaks to its workers. Up to 90,000 current and former staff could be eligible for compensation. And Fijians will soon be trained up to spot drug trafficking. High-ranking police from Australia, the US, Mexico and Colombia will touch down in Fiji today to help locals spot cocaine submarines passing through the Pacific Islands. More than 17 tonnes of coke has been seized in the region in the first 5 months of this year.
2: Elders Real Estate Ipswich. Residential sales and property management. There's an Elders for that. River 949, your sport now.
6: In sport, Tasmania will be given access to homegrown talent and a special father-son program in its first decade in the AFL. The league announcing it would allow the Devils special access to pre-list local players for its first six drafts. It also means the sons of players like Saints champion Nick Riewoldt would be eligible to join the Devils for its first 10 drafts. And the NRL has locked in next year's Las Vegas round. The round will kick off on Feb 28 our time, with Parramatta taking on the Gold Coast Titans, while the Melbourne Storm face the West Tigers. That's the latest in news and sport.
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1: River 949 weather.
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2: 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We'll do that after 7:30 this morning. Now, Marnie, we're talking weddings.
4: Well, yeah, because this situation went around online and it was a conversation that was shared on Reddit and everyone weighed in as to whether they were, like, okay with it or not. But to be honest with you, I actually think it is a growing trend of what people are currently doing.
2: Mm-hmm.
4: Is this outrageous? I'm going to share with you what this couple have put on their guests and people coming next, and please weigh in. Or is this actually the norm now?
2: Mm.
4: All right, because this is not something I've ever experienced, and you'll be in either camp. You'll either be okay with it, or you'll be like, no, wouldn't do it, okay? But I'll share with you next, and please wage in.
2: Yeah, the number's 3813 1949. Marnie and Campo for breakfast.

0: River 949, Marnie and Campo for breakfast. Now, weddings can always be expensive, Marnie.
1: Yeah, look, absolutely. And I guess in today's day and age that everyone looks at different ways of doing things, but this ended up in a Reddit conversation where everyone was, you know, commenting on whether or not this was okay or not. But a bride and groom have sparked debate after guests were asked to fork out $250 each to attend their budget wedding. So, despite some attendees being expected to sleep on air mattresses in shared rooms. So, let me give you the situation. So, there's an Airbnb, a three-night stay. It also doubles as the ceremony and reception venue. And $250 per person, the bride explained, would cover accommodation, food and drinks for the entire stay, regardless of whether the guests

0: attend the full duration or not. And obviously there's some bedrooms which some people will have their own room, and then there's others where there's shared air mattresses on the floor. So say if it's like you and Leah, right, you're a couple, you'd be paying $500 for the pleasure of going and being a part of the wedding and staying at the Airbnb with the couple for 3 days. Now, some people will say, yeah, well, fair, because if you're going to travel for a wedding, you're going to pay, you know, to go away. Other people would be like, and this is what people got upset about, what, you're paying $300-$500 to sleep on an air mattress in a room with someone else that probably snores, like, for 3 days. Like, really?
1: Yeah.
0: No. Yeah, exactly. That's what most people said. No, no. And the person who's put this up there was actually the maid of honour, and she said, pardon the pun, and, you know, like, how am I the maid of honour when I'm sharing a room with someone else in an air mattress and my partner's paying $250 and I'm paying $250?
1: Exactly.
0: And I'm the maid of honour. She was using the term loosely, it says in the thread. Most people went, that's insane. For a mattress, that's insane. In a shared house, no. $250 per person, that's $500 for the original poster. To sleep on an air mattress, absolutely not. Anyway, look, other people are saying then, are they actually paying for the entire wedding off the guests coming? Like, as in, are they...
1: Well, they could be.
0: Yeah, depending on how much the Airbnb is. Oh, look, I don't know.
1: Have you ever had to pay for a wedding before?
0: I haven't had to pay for a wedding, but my girlfriend told me the other day another trend that's doing the round of... This is the engagement before they even get to the wedding.
1: Yeah.
0: They're doing destination photo shoots. So going to crazy places and taking part of the bridal party and doing, like, hiking up a mountain. So one of her team got engaged and they went to New Zealand, flew to New Zealand and were hiking up this mountain to get this ridiculous shot of, hey, we're engaged, and that's the announcement. So they took two other people, but when they got back, the other people got an itemised bill from the new happy couple that said, yeah, the accommodation, even right down to the Coles bill of the snacks in the room.
1: Listen.
0: And I went, I've never heard of such rot in my life. I mean, in such extravagance of just for the engagement. This is not even the wedding. So I'm stressed about, like, if you're invited to the wedding, like, what that's going to cost you. But apparently it's a thing.
1: Well, the craziest thing that I've ever been to is in regards to weddings. So a friend of mine, and she'd be listening now, because I'm going to have a crack at her.
0: Oh.
1: Okay?
0: Yeah.
1: Okay?
0: Yeah.
1: Kath
0: and
1: her then husband, okay, they got married up at Mount Tambourine, right?
0: Beautiful.
1: Beautiful in that little chapel up there, which is just gorgeous. However, the reception was on the Brisbane River on a boat.
0: Yeah.
1: So you had to drive to Mount Tambourine, go to the wedding,
0: then get in your car...
1: drive all the way to Hamilton in Brisbane.
0: That's a punish.
1: Yes, it was a punish. It was like an hour and a half in the traffic. Get on this boat, which we all paid to be on.
0: Oh.
1: Good on you, Kath.
0: You wouldn't want to do that now with fuel costs going from Tambourine into
1: Brisbane.
0: Well,
1: no one could drive. Everyone who, anyone was drinking had to catch Ubers or whatever else.
0: Yeah, and how, well, you can't catch an Uber from Mount Tambourine.
1: No, because some people that booked and they'd stayed at Mount Tambourine, they'd drive all the way back.
0: Oh.
1: Good on you, Kath.
0: Oh, no. Why wouldn't you just get the reception at Tambourine?
1: Oops, text coming through.
0: Anyway,
1: we'll talk about this later. Okay.
0: Outrageous wedding requests. What have you seen or what's happened?
1: Brad's in Springfield Lakes. What was the request at the wedding, Brad?
2: This is a good one, guys. So, one of my mates was getting married. I was one of the groomsmen.
1: Mm-hmm.
2: And we all thought, this is going to be great. Like, all us footy boys getting married, get on the grog tonight. It's going to be awesome. And we'll be there about 20 minutes. And he comes up to me and says, hey, guys, can you just give me a hand? I said, oh, what's that? He said, can you just chip in like $500 each and put on the bar? I go, what's going on, mate? And he goes, oh, I just can't afford it. My wife ordered 150 people. And I just haven't got the coin. I went, mate, are you kidding me? I said, you're going to owe us big time, pal. So I chopped out $500 on the bar. The other best man and my groomsmen all put in $500. So we ended up having $2,500 bar tab.
0: Oh, my gosh. Wow. How long did that last, though? Because what, clearly
2: about
0: first...
2: an hour.
0: Oh, no!
2: Like, without a footy season, Marty.
0: Yeah, I get it.
2: We all want a drink.
1: Yeah.
0: Oh, I get
1: it. We wouldn't put spirits on it.
0: No.
2: That was included, mate. That's probably why I went so quick.
1: Oh, yeah.
2: You know, the big white polar bear was getting drunk like you wouldn't believe.
0: You should laugh, but, oh, no. Oh, man, that's horrible. Yeah.
1: I just love it.
0: You were good mates for helping him out. Yeah. Like, and he obviously would have felt really, really terrible about that too, poor thing.
2: Yeah, wow. I had to walk home that night. I couldn't afford a room.
0: Or the Uber.
1: Money and Kevo. River 949.
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4: Got a two-vehicle nose-to-tail M1 southbound after Rochdale Road through Springwood. Traffic back to Underwood. Multi-vehicle crash in Rochdale. Gateway northbound after Mars Putting Road. Broken down semi in Drewvale. Gateway extension southbound. Right lane before the Logan Motorway. And burst water main repairs. Bedeser Road southbound around Granard Road through Rocklea. Congested roads, overflowing schools and hospitals, zero immigration. Australia needs a new deal. Newdeal.au, authorised by Clive Palmer to the United Australia Party Gold Coast. Glenall Grove, another check in 15 minutes on River 949.
1: Now, your son Cooper's given you some info.
0: He did give me some info. We spent some time together yesterday driving to an appointment where he shared something with me that was the first time I'd heard it.
1: Right.
0: And I was actually eating at the time and almost choked. But I will I'll share with you what my son's words of wisdom were to me yesterday next.
1: River 949.

0: River 949. Marnie in Campo for breakfast. Now, what's Cooper done? Has he got an A in maths?
1: Oh, no. I don't know. Made the Queensland side? Look, yesterday we had a trip into Brisbane to see his surgeon and specialist because, as you know, he did his ACL.
0: Yeah.
1: Well, he did more than that, as the surgeon said yesterday. He did a great job of it. He did the meniscus. He did everything he could do in the knee without needing a full replacement. So it's been a process. But he got the all clear. Fantastic. We don't need to see the surgeon unless he's back in there for an issue. So that was good.
0: That's great.
1: It was great. So anyway, after that, I was taking him into school because obviously he was late appointments. And I said to him, mate, do you want something to eat beforehand? So we went and had lunch together quickly and I dropped him into school. While we're sitting there having lunch, we were talking about, because he's senior, right? Like, he's changed his mind a few times on options he wants to do moving forward. So his latest pathway he was, you know, telling me about, which is fine, and pretty much the original on course he's gone back to, which is great. He then drops in casually while I'm eating sushi and almost choked on it, that basically when he does finish next year, he'll be moving out of home with his best mate.
0: Right. When he finishes next year.
1: Yeah, year 12.
0: So year 12.
1: He's halfway through 11. And I looked at him and I said, all right. I said, so when was this discussion had? Mm. He goes, oh, well, you know, I won't mention his mate's name because his mate's parents might not know this either. But oh, no, he just really wants to get out of the house. And I went, yeah, mate, I'll do that with you. I said, oh, did you? He said, yeah. He goes, well, his parents are going to help with the rent because, first of all, I said, right, so we have a housing crisis and most people can't get rentals, but you think when you've never rented before, you're going to walk in there and get yourself a place. He goes, I said, how are you doing that? And he goes, oh, well, old mate's dad, he's going to help. He's going to chip in. He's told him he's going to chip in for the rent. And he goes, yeah. And I've spoken to dad and dad said he'll help me with the rent.
0: Will he?
1: I went, oh. And I'm sitting there and he's looking at me going, were you going to eat that sushi? Because I'm just sitting there going, right, and. But he's got it all covered. And he said, anyway, I said, right, well, at what point were we going to have this discussion that you've clearly decided that you're moving out? And he said, oh, well, you know, it's a while away yet. Like, don't worry, it's not happening next week. And I said, no, clearly it's not. I said, but that's fine, sweetheart. I said, all right. Anyway, he's tucking into his favourite and he's eating, he's telling me the whole plan and whatever. And I'm thinking, all right, well, firstly, he's going to have to get a house because he doesn't realise if he goes, he's got to take his dog yet. So that's fine. We haven't got to that part because he hasn't thought that far ahead. But he's eaten away and then he's got me to get something extra to take into school for his lunch. And I said, all right. I said, sweetheart, now just remember when you do move out, you know how much you love your GYG? You won't be eating that. You'll be lucky. I said, you remember how you hate 2-minute noodles? Mm-hmm. That's what I'll be bringing as the housewarming present. He's got no idea.
0: Don't worry, mate.
1: He's going.
0: Give him 6 months to be home before
1: 100%.
0: You know it.
1: I mean, I've just moved. He's got his own room, bathroom. Yeah. He's got his own area downstairs. But no. He's moving out with... Yeah. I keep going to say his mate's name because I'm not sure if his mother knows that he's decided at the ripe age of 18 with their budding football careers that they've got going on that they can afford anything.
0: They can't.
1: And they're both going to be apprentices on apprentice wages. I'm not trying to crush anyone's dreams.
0: They've got
1: dreams.
0: It all planned.
1: I know.
0: It's all
1: I'm
0: planned.
1: Not trying to crush the dream. But anyway, watch this space, fam. Watch this space.
0: River 949.
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14: Got a two-vehicle nose to tail M1 southbound left shoulder after Rochdale Road at Springwood, traffic back to Underwood. Also a multi-vehicle crash gap.

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1: Hi, that's Tony Thompson with your news update. Two teenage girls have been charged over a violent burglary in Brisbane South. Police allege the pair broke into a McGregor residence in the early hours of Monday morning, threatened a man with a knife before fleeing in his vehicle. The Currabee and Cullenvale girls, aged 13 and 14, faced the Brisbane Children's Court yesterday. Blood supplies are running low across the country, with Lifeblood urgently calling for more donors. The organisation says it needs 13,000 people, particularly with A and O blood types, to roll up a sleeve within the next week to avoid critical shortages.
2: With winter approaching and warnings of new flu strains, donation numbers are expected to drop due to seasonal illness, placing sustained pressure on the blood supply through winter.
1: That spokesperson Cass Stone there. In the Ipswich region, we need 150 donors. A major boost for housing in the Somerset, with early preparation works to get underway today on a new 26-lot housing development at Lowood. Brisbane developer Boldstone will mark the milestone with an official sod turning this afternoon. The Coolabah Estate will be located outside of Lowood. Boldstone CFO Bianca Durack says the town was chosen because of its location.
3: Lowood's in a lovely position within the Brisbane Valley. It's 30 minutes from Ipswich and 1 hour west of Brisbane. We think it's a beautiful area, still remaining closely connected to both Ipswich and Brisbane.
1: Also making news, major Australian banks are using OpenAI's most powerful artificial intelligence model to test vulnerabilities in their cyber security systems. Commonwealth Bank and Westpac are both utilising GPT 5.5 Cyber. And it's Wear Orange Wednesday, a chance to add a splash of colour to the outfit today to honour the more than 5,000 state emergency service volunteers that donate their time in Queensland. In Ipswich, there are SES units at Goodna, Ipswich, Marburg and Rosewood.
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4: Morning, I'm Jackie Loom. The countdown is on for the return of the remaining six so-called ISIS brides. We're being told they could touch down in Australia as early as next week, though no flights have yet been booked. Syrian authorities have, however, unlocked family funds to facilitate the travel. The AFP also saying they haven't ruled out laying more charges. A man's dead and four others are in a serious condition following a shooting in Sydney's southwest. Police say they took themselves to various hospitals across the city. A crime scene has been established at a home in Canley Heights. US Vice President J.D. Vance insists the Iran conflict is not a forever war. He says no one wants the war to restart, but nuclear weaponry is the red line that can't be crossed.
5: We've tried to be as clear as possible. What are the things that we're willing to be accommodating on, and what are the things that we absolutely must have? And as the president has said ad nauseum, Iran cannot have a nuclear weapon.
4: And fears Queensland will be 11,000 beds short for the Brisbane Olympic Games. One hotel needs to be built every month between now and the Games to make up the difference.
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4: In sport, despite a nightmare start to the AFL season, the Essendon CEO says the club won't be deviating from its long-term strategy. Tim Roberts assuring fans that includes coach Brad Scott.
7: Brad is part of his strategy. He's totally aligned. Where I see it, absolutely Brad Scott's going to be our coach.
4: A new name has emerged as a favourite for the Adelaide 36ers' top job. Former Perth Wildcats coach Trevor Gleeson could be heading to SA. And Carlos Alcaraz has pulled out of Wimbledon, a wrist injury also seeing him miss the French Open. That's the latest in news and sport.

0: And Carlos Alcaraz has pulled out of Wimbledon, a wrist injury also seeing him miss the French Open. That's the latest in news and sport.
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3: River 949, weather.
4: A sunny day ahead with light winds. Tops of 24 for Laidley, 25 for Boona and 25 for Ipswich.
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2: That is worth $2,400. Heidi's in race for you. G'day, Heidi.
3: G'day, how you going?
2: Great, thank you. Cash is all yours if you can tell us what it is.
3: Is it flicking a rubber band on a rolled up catalogs?
4: No, it's not.
2: Oh, keep trying. Natasha is in Fernvale. Hello, Natasha, first time caller. How are you?
5: Hello, I'm good. How are you?
2: Great, thank you. What are you doing with $2,400?
5: Paying for the mortgage.
2: Yeah.
4: Yes.
2: That'll be a month's mortgage this time around, year, Mark.
5: Yeah.
2: This is the secret sound. What is it?
5: I think it's throwing a dart into a dartboard and it landing around the middle of the board.
2: Bullseye. Marnie?
4: No, not
2: No. Susanna's in Glenvale. Hello, Susanna.
6: Hello.
2: This is the secret sound. 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
6: Maybe. Hitting a piece of meat with a meat suspense.
2: I had to pull the fade in there, Marnie.
4: Is it a mallet?
6: Meat tenderizer.
2: Tenderizer.
4: A mallet.
2: Okay.
4: Piece of meat.
2: I knew what else she was going to say, but luckily I have reflexes like a cat. Marnie.
4: No. It's not. I'm sorry. Oh, dear.
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7: Got a two-vehicle notice to tail for the M1 southbound left shoulder after Rochedale Road at Springwood. Traffic back through to the Gateway Motorway. Got a crash in Tanimura, Logan Motorway eastbound left shoulder before Drew's Road. A breakdown for the Pacific Motorway northbound at Birdwood Road through Greenslopes and burst water main repairs. Butterson Road southbound left lane around Granard Road in Rocklea. They'll be going on right through the morning today. Delays Ipswich Motorway eastbound through Redbank and Wakehole to Darra, Mount Lindsay Highway northbound Barodia Heights, Logan Motorway westbound Parkinson and Ellen Grove. Anytime Fitness are celebrating their 18th birthday, so it's time to hit the club. 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
9: Marnie, got to do a shout-out for this young fella. 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His mum's Mariah.
10: Yeah.
9: Remember Harlan from Australian Idol came runner-up?
10: Oh, yes.
11: No one takes it all. Who's standing small?
9: Amazing voice. And he joins us now. He's got a gig. Tell us all about it, Harlan.
12: So, basically, on the 27th of June, I am doing a show at the Redlands Performing Arts Centre.
10: Mm-hmm.
12: I've just sold out the night show, so you've had to put on a matinee show, which is crazy.
9: Yeah, that's awesome.
10: Great.
9: Yeah, well, Marnie's mum lives out at Redlands, ain't she? So
10: yes.
9: I thought she'd enjoy coming to watch you sing.
12: There you go.
10: Absolutely. All right, so where are people getting their tickets?
12: On rpac.com, www.rpac.com. 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
10: Oh, well, that's fantastic.
9: Yeah, that is fantastic.
10: All right. We know where people need to go to get those tickets, and let's hope the whole matinee experience sells out for you now too. I'm sure it will.
12: Amazing. Thank you, guys.
9: No, he's amazing. Him and his mum doing it all by themselves.
10: Exactly.
9: That's fantastic. Good on him, Harlan. Ooh. Go and check that show out. He's an amazing voice.
10: Emily Ram from Moggle. Happy 12th birthday, Emily. That's lots of love from mum and dad too today.
9: That's
10: there
9: it.
10: That's it.
9: That's your shout-outs. Get them in at river949.com. What are people talking about, Marnie?
10: Right. Well, something happened in our backyard, so to speak, Campo, that was a little concerning after the last few days. I'll have an update on that for you next.
9: River 949.

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2: Now, the scenic rim lunch yesterday, Marnie. Everyone was talking about the kids that were lost at Mount Marnie, and this was on 7 News with Liam Bland last night.
3: They'd been trapped for 2 nights, but today, 2 hikers stuck on Mount Marnie have finally been winched to safety. They made the call for help yesterday, but wild weather, heavy rain and wind halted rescue efforts in Queensland's scenic rim.
2: Yeah, so there were 2 situations going on.
4: Yeah.
2: Hikers and the kids.
4: And kids, that's exactly right. So almost 50 high school students and teachers were taken out because the floodwaters were coming up due to all that wet weather we had. So they were from North Lakes State College.
2: Yes.
4: They were on school camp, poor kids. Next minute, floodwaters coming up on the rise and people are being winched out from the mountain. So anyway, that was, actually a few people did have to get checked out, but it appears that everybody is okay. But yeah, we were talking about that yesterday because it was so much rain and it came on quite quickly.
2: Mm.
4: And it was quite consistent over that period of time. The normal areas that do locally go did do that, you know what I mean? All through parts of southeast Queensland. But anyway, yes, in a statement they've said that the college students and staff have been unable to return to their accommodation because of the rapidly changing weather conditions, so they had to send in the emergency services. Mm. So they do a tremendous job in times like this because you just never know. So, yes, everyone seems to be okay, Campo, which is a good thing. So,
2: well, that area around Mount Tambourine and all those areas and those mountains, you know, a lot of bushland. A lot of people do actually go missing.
4: Oh, and, I mean, especially, I mean, Tambourine, there's been so many incidents up there with the rain and weather and even up the top because it's running off.
2: Mm.
4: You know, we've seen the cafe there where it's been like an absolute...
2: Yes.
4: The rapids
2: the
4: coming through.
2: The waterfall coming through.
4: Yeah, yeah. So it can happen quite quickly. So, anyway... Look, everyone seems to be okay. So the fire department were involved, swift water rescue crews, state emergency services, there was boats, there was ferries, stranded students, teachers across flooded roads. Anyway, everyone seems to be okay. It was just a bit of a process.
2: Yes.
4: Wow.
2: All's well that ends well. It's what people are talking about. River 949.
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5: G'day, it's River Roddy James in the new Jack T9U, thanks Llewellyn Motors. 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
5: Got a multi-vehicle crash for the Mount Lindsay Highway northbound around Johnson Road through Parkinson. Traffic back to Crest Road. Two-vehicle crash M1 southbound left shoulder after Roachdale Road at Springwood with delays back through to the Gateway Motorway. Broken down four-wheel drive in Greenslopes. Pacific Motorway northbound left lane from Burwood Road with minor delays. And Burst Water Main repairs, Bonessa Road southbound at Granard Road through Rock Lee. Delays continue for the Centenary Highway through Springfield Lakes, Ipswich Motorway through Redbank and Wacol to Darra, Queen Street through Goodna. 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
8: Hi there, it's Tony Thompson with your news update. A group of students and teachers are recovering today after a cold night stranded on a mountain in the scenic rim. About 50 students and teachers from Northlake State College cut off by floodwaters during a school camp at around 5 p.m. on Monday. Swiftwater crews were called in to rescue the group, with everyone eventually brought home safely hours later. Road rules are there to keep us safe and we should be following them. That's the message from Brake Driver Awareness Australia as we mark National Road Safety Week. So far this year, 28 people have been killed on roads in the southern region, which includes Ipswich and Toowoomba.

0: Brake founder Robert Duncan says there are far too many fatalities and many of them are avoidable.
1: We just need to take it easy on the roads and control our temper a little bit. And a little bit of courtesy goes a long way because we'd like it back ourselves. And if we're doing that, the roads will be safer, as well as follow the rules. The rules are there to keep us safe and we should be following them. There's no excuse not to.
0: Ipswich West MP Wendy Bourne is stepping up pressure on the Chris Ifoli government over the long-awaited Amberley interchange upgrade. Wendy Bourne says $200 million in federal funding is already committed for the interchange, which is used by locals and thousands of RAF personnel daily. She told Parliament the state needs to stop delaying and deliver for the region.
2: They're happy to spend millions on private hospital deals and jobs for mates, but when it comes to Amberley interchange, they won't act. Members opposite may take to social media and baselessly accuse other levels of government of conspiracy. They may spread misinformation and mislead our community, but they won't deliver for us.
0: And developers have proposed plans to build a $100 million solar farm in the Lockie Valley. A community meeting was held last night where locals heard details of the Cocunya project proposed for a site at Lilydale. If approved, it would be built on a former farm with plans to reintroduce agriculture under the panels.
3: River 949, your national news now.
4: Morning, I'm Jackie Lim. The opposition is rejecting the government's claims that changes to property taxes will have only a modest impact on rents. Treasury modelling suggests the weekly impact will be around $2, but National Senate leader Bridget McKenzie has told Seven that figure can't be trusted.
5: Rents will not just increase by $2 as the minister is attempting to persuade us. This will be another broken promise.
4: Australia is boosting local defence production amid growing concerns about regional security and tensions involving China and Taiwan. New investments include hypersonic missiles, unmanned submarines and a ghost bat drone program. Critics say the country relies too heavily on overseas defence supplies. There's fresh hope for borrowers this morning, with the latest Reserve Bank minutes suggesting we could be spared from another rate hike next month. And big job cuts are coming to the nation's soccer governing body. Football Australia set to slash 20% of its staff as it struggles with mounting debt.
6: Are you thinking of selling? Plainland Property Sales go the extra mile to get better than expected results. Right choice, first time.
3: River 949, your sport now.
4: In sport, Arsenal has won the EPL title after Man City drew 1-1 with Bournemouth this morning. The results mean they'll finish the season on top of the table, even with a loss in the final round.
7: Bournemouth are in Europe. Arsenal are the champions. The final score here, Bournemouth 1, City 1.
4: It ends a 22-year drought for the Gunners. And Carlos Alcaraz will now miss the next two tennis majors, the Spanish star confirming he won't be playing at Wimbledon due to a wrist injury, which had already ruled him out of the French Open. That's the latest in news and sport.

0: tennis star confirming he won't be playing at Wimbledon due to a wrist injury, which had already ruled him out of the French Open. That's the latest in news and sport.
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4: Sunny with light winds across the day. Tops of 23 for Esk, 24 for Beaudesert and 25 for Ipswich.
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4: Today in the Ipswich region, something huge is opening. We'll have all the details before 8:30. So Mud's coming up next.
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2: Apple Paltrow, Marnie.
3: Yes.
2: Apple Martin.
3: Apple Martin.
2: Which one is it?
3: No, Apple Martin.
2: Apple
3: I don't
2: Martin.
3: Think she's obviously daughter
2: the
3: of...
2: apple of their eye.
3: Chris Martin and Gwyneth Paltrow has landed a role in Nancy Meyer's upcoming comedy alongside some huge Oscar winners' names as co-stars. So it is called Per Deadline. Apple 22 will be starring in this film opposite Tony Hale and Beverly D'Angelo, and obviously one of her first movie experiences. So they're saying Apple doesn't fall far from the tree, very clearly.
2: Yeah.
3: Here she is talking about the fact that she is going to be in a film and being basically out there in the public eye for the first time.
2: Yeah.
4: I feel like this is my first time where people are hearing me talk, which is really weird because I talk a lot in real life.
5: Apple Martin sounding a lot like mom Gwyneth Paltrow in what she says is her first time talking on camera.
2: Oh, stop it. Really?
3: Well, it would be in a professional sense, I would think. Yes. So, Erin Doherty, Penelope Cruz, Jude Law, Owen Wilson are just some of the names, and Kieran Culkin have also landed parts in this movie. So she's up there with the best of them. So very excited, and she's posted up on her Instagram stories and things as well, saying she's just honoured and thanking Nancy for taking a chance on her. So watch this space. At the moment, the movie details are being kept under wraps. So,
2: okay.
3: Yeah, so we'll just have to wait and see. Right, something else that's really piqued my interest, because I've always been a fan of this guy. Interviewed him many times. Didn't actually see this crossover coming, but it could well be on the way. Michael Bublé was at the Academy of Country Music Awards in Las Vegas presenting Song of the Year, right?
2: Mm-hmm.
3: And happened to burst into a bit of song while he was on stage himself.
6: And I'm gonna love you forever. Forever and ever and ever. I hope that was okay. Our first award tonight is for Song of the Year.
2: Wow. Okay.
3: And he goes on. But anyway, during backstage interviews, when you're at those award ceremonies, he was asked the question himself if he would actually do a country album.
7: Would you do a country album?
6: I'm making a country album. That's what I'm doing. In Nashville, I'm making a love letter to country, man. You know, for me, country music was never different than jazz.
3: Right.
2: Probably going to make him a lot of money.
3: Yes. Now, I mean, look, I'm really keen to hear this. Mm-hmm. I am keen because I do love his voice, and I think he would probably, yes, suit that genre. I know a lot of people get upset when other artists come in and they cross over. I mean, Beyonce, for one, no one was happy with that.
2: She won the Grammy,
3: but she is not a country singer. I do remember sitting there when that album dropped and going through it all going, no, this can't be happening. No, it can't. Mm. And it did happen. And I know there were a lot of genuine country artists who did get the right royal irrits with the fact that she did that. Is this going to be the same? Look, I don't know, but I am keen to hear what he puts together. Because I think if anyone's going to pull it off, he might be able to
2: pull
3: that
2: off.
3: I think he will actually do. I mean, well, we got Posty going on. You know what I mean? All these artists are going in and out. I mean, Taylor started there and then she went the other way and went pop, I guess. So I don't know. Yeah, I don't know what you think, but I'm very keen to hear what that sounds like. But he's in Nashville and we're getting a country album from The Boob. The Boob
2: awesome.
3: Is country album. Well, as long as he's got something about a tractor, a dog, whiskey, and, yeah. and a girl like breaking his heart, I think he'll be fine.
2: He'll be right.
3: That's your latest mud. 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
8: In Springwood, got a two-vehicle nose to tail and one southbound left shoulder after Rochedale Road. Traffic back to the Gateway Motorway. Multi-vehicle crash in Parkinson. Mount Lindsay Highway northbound from Johnson Road. Broken down four-wheel drive in Greenslopes. Pacific Motorway northbound left lane from Birdwood Road. And burst water main repairs. Bedessa Road southbound left lane around Granard Road through Rock Lee. Cunningham Highway, busy westbound through Amberley. Annerley Road inbound slows up from Annerley through to South Brisbane. Ipswich Motorway Wacol to Darra. Logan Motorway westbound through Parkinson as well. This July, it's going to be dry. 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
2: Coming up, a huge opening for the Ipswich region, Marnie.
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2: 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We will.

0: there, another 65 midwives, 300 plus nurses, and another 30 plus doctors, all delivering more services into the Ipswich and West Moreton region. So terrific news there, and we're really, you know, looking forward to our partnership with MARTA to be able to deliver those services in that rapidly growing area.
1: Oh, for sure, definitely. So as of today, so this will be open for the public to come in and all systems go?
0: That's exactly right. So we've been ramping it up jointly with MARTA, who are running the hospital on behalf of the state. So we're buying, if you like, some beds off them to make sure it all works, which is a good arrangement. We're funding it to the tune of over $630 million over the next 4 years.
2: Wow.
0: We've found the money in the budget. There was a bit of a black hole when we came to government. The hospital had been agreed on, but there was no funding actually to get the staff in there. So we've found the funding to be able to deliver that, and that's in the budget this year, and that's why we'll be able to open it and deliver maternity services and a range of other things, emergency care, maternity and neonatal. In fact, I was out there about a month ago with some of the first mums who were out there.
1: Oh.
0: The emergency department's taken a few people as well, so that's been a good run for them. There's intensive care, there's surgery, pediatrics, you can take your kids there, as well as outpatient services. So really a pretty full suite of services being offered through the MARTA and fully supported by the Queensland Government to deliver those services.
2: And it's all state-of-the-art. It's brand new. It's incredible.
1: But, I mean, as you said, that region, there are so many people in Springfield themselves, you know, and obviously travelling to different areas for hospitals, whether coming into Ipswich or Brisbane, to have something there that they can go straight away, you know, and take the pressure off the other hospital systems is fantastic.
0: Yeah, exactly. It'll mean quicker and easier service closer to where you live and absolutely relieve pressures on other hospitals, you know, around particularly Ipswich, where we're also delivering some major upgrades to the Ipswich Hospital, including car parking and additional beds. Part of a broader plan, we've opened the new Ripley Subacute Centre and additional 90 beds and 340 car parks there. So some really substantial investments are being made by the Crisafulli government into that Ipswich and West Moreton region to deliver those easier access to health services.
2: All right. Well,
1: just great news. Good
2: great
1: news.
2: Great news, Tim. Thank you so much. Health Minister Tim
0: Terrific.
2: Nichols.
0: No, thanks for spreading the word. Really good stuff.
2: Our pleasure. Great day for Ipswich and Springfield, Marnie. Marnie and Campo, River 949.
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4: G'day, it's River Roddy James in the new Jack T9U, thanks Llewellyn Motors. 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
6: Got a multi-vehicle crash to look out for through Beaudesert for Beaudesert Boona Road near Ibogan Road. Also got a multi-vehicle crash for your run on the M1 southbound after Rochdale Road through Springwood. And those burst water main repairs have been going through the morning and they continue Beaudesert Road southbound left lane around Granard Road through Rockley. Delays Cunningham Highway westbound through Amberley, Kessels Road and Logan Road through Upper Macravat, Ipswich Motorway, Wakehold to Darra, Logan Motorway westbound to Parkinson. 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
1: Hi there, it's Tony Thompson with your news update. Two teenage girls have been charged over a violent burglary in Brisbane South. Police allege the pair broke into a McGregor home early Monday morning, threatened a man with a knife and fled in his car. The 13 and 14-year-olds from Currabee and Callum Vale faced Brisbane Children's Court yesterday. An urgent call for blood donors, with Lifeblood chasing 13,000 ANO donations nationwide. Winter illness is already reducing supply, sparking fears stocks could drop to critical lows within weeks. Spokesperson Cass Stone urging everyone to hike up a sleeve over the next week.
2: If you don't know your blood type, you are also encouraged to donate, as all blood types and plasma are needed right throughout the year.
1: In Ipswich and Toowoomba, we need 400 donors. More homes are on the way for the Somerset region, with a new housing development breaking ground at Lowood today. Brisbane developer Boldstone is behind Coolabah Estate, which will transform a nearly 15-hectare property on the outskirts of the township into 26 acreage lots.
3: We just wanted to deliver something that sat naturally within Lowood. So whilst it's only 26 lots, it's the opportunity for 26 people to buy into acreage, and we didn't want to change the character of the area, so we're just building on what's there, and the earthworks for this project will be quite minimal.
1: That's Boldstone CFO Bianca Durack speaking there. The earthworks will prepare the site for civil construction, so roads, water and sewerage infrastructure can be put in for the housing development. And we're celebrating World Bee Day today. The day is about recognising the critical role bees and other pollinators play in sustaining our ecosystem, ensuring food security and maintaining biodiversity. Honeybee population, including apiaries in Scenic Rim, contribute $2.4 billion to the Queensland state economy every year.
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4: Morning, I'm Jackie Lim. Renters are already paying more after the release of the federal budget. Despite Labor claiming that rent would only rise a few dollars after last week's announcement, some are reporting landlords have already increased their rent by between $10 and $100 a week. Housing Minister Claire O'Neill has told Seven if that's the case, rent will eventually come back down.
5: Overall, the pressure on rents will actually be downwards. That's because we're building more homes and rental prices are set based on how many rental properties we have.
4: Authorities are pleading for Aussies to make sure their diphtheria vaccinations are up to date as the nation deals with an outbreak. So far, there have been cases in the NT, WA, Queensland and SA. A new report's calling for major changes to apartment parking rules. The Grattan Institute says Australia's wasting more than $1 billion a year on off-street car parks that often go unused. It found up to 40% sit empty each night and are just pushing up apartment prices. And a new study's found almost a third of Aussie workers have been underpaid at least once, payroll errors costing them an average of $1,100.
6: Brothers Leagues Club Ipswich, celebrating 50 years and over $5 million community support over the past 10 years.
0: River 949, your sport now.
4: In sport, another win for Bernard Tomic in the French Open qualifiers. The former world number 17, one step closer to making the main draw for the first time since 2019. And a former premiership coach says the current system in the AFL makes it too hard for bottom sides. Mick Malthouse telling Nine the fact top sides can pick up free agents more often than struggling teams isn't right.
7: Premiers, they were able to get two of the best players running around in free agency. Bottom sides don't get those. Essendon at the moment are a bottom side. They just won't get good players outside of the draft.
4: That's the latest in news and sport.

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2: This is Frankie. Here's today's weather. The sun is back after all the rain. A sunny day with light winds. A top of 24 in Gadden, 23 in Esk, and 25 today in Ipswich. This is Frankie from Rangeville State School on River 949.
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4: How good are you at Bowser beating is the question.
5: It is a question, isn't it? I think people have been quite good with the Bowser beating of late.
4: Well, they're being safe, Marnie. Yeah, I keep saying go to the grand.
5: They're being very safe. Anyway, let's see how you go next.
4: Take the risk. 3813 1949, Marnie and Campo.

0: Jamie's in Westbrook, Marnie.
1: Hey, Jamie, how are you?
2: I'm all right, Marnie. Yourself? Hi, Campo.
1: Yes. We're living the dream, mate. We're giving you free fuel, hopefully.
0: That's right. Well,
2: that's hopefully,
0: right. Hopefully,
1: yeah,
0: mate.
1: I know, right?
0: Jamie's a BT50 guy, I reckon.
1: Are you? The old BT50.
2: Yes, absolutely.
1: Goes all right, mate. Goes all right. All right, let's see how you go and whether you go all
2: alrighty.
1: Right. Beating the bouncer.
0: I did
1: mate.
0: Find that out when I answered the phone.
1: So you're not, just so we know, you're not psychic over
0: yeah,
1: there.
0: Exactly,
1: you're not
0: exactly.
1: Just channeling.
2: Yes, yes. I don't think Campo is psychic.
0: Well, mate,
2: no.
0: I'm channeling you now. I reckon go high. Go high today.
2: Campo, 200. Let's go.
0: Oh,
1: that's
0: he's
1: his,
0: called
1: that's
0: it.
1: His. Okay.
0: That's
1: oh, mate, good luck. All right, see how we go.
2: Thank you.
0: I won't hold you to it, though. I won't hold you to it. Here we go.
2: Oh, yeah, righto, mate. Righto.
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0: I was going one more. Damn it. Always one more.
1: Yep.
2: I told you to stop before 200. I'm sure I did.
0: Yeah. Oh, well. It's all good.
2: All right. Well, you got to keep trying, mate. Keep trying.
0: Yeah, no worries. Thanks, right. guys.
2: Keep you yourself go. And your you pets snug day. 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
4: Got a breakdown to look out for through Kingston, Logan Motorway westbound on the shoulder after Kingston Road, breakdown Logan Home, M1 northbound after Logan River Bridge. Also got a crash in Bow Desert by Desert Boona Road just around Ilbogen Road, and a multi-vehicle crash for the M1 southbound left shoulder after Rochdale Road through Springwood, delays back to the gateway. First water main repairs continue, Bow Desert Road southbound left lane around Granard Road in Rothley. Forex Doomben Cup Days this Saturday. 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
2: Weddings can always be expensive.
3: Yeah, look, absolutely. And I guess in today's day and age that everyone looks at different ways of doing things, but this ended up in a Reddit conversation where everyone was, you know, commenting on whether or not this was okay or not. But a bride and groom have sparked debate after guests were asked to fork out $250 each to attend their budget wedding. So despite some attendees being expected to sleep on air mattresses in shared rooms. So let me give you the situation. So there's an Airbnb, a three-night stay. It also doubles as the ceremony and reception venue. And $250 per person, the bride explained, would cover accommodation, food and drinks for the entire stay, regardless of whether the guests attend the full duration or not. And obviously there's some bedrooms which some people will have their own room, and then there's others where there's shared air mattresses on the floor. So say if it's like you and Leah, right, you're a couple, you'd be paying $500 for the pleasure of going and being a part of the wedding and staying at the Airbnb with the couple for 3 days. Now, some people will say, yeah, well, fair, because if you're going to travel for a wedding, you're going to pay, you know, to go away. Other people would be like, and this is what people got upset about, what, you're paying $300-$500 to sleep on an air mattress in a room with someone else that probably snores, like, for 3 days. Like, really?
2: Yeah,
3: exactly. That's what most people said. No, no. And the person who's put this up there was actually the maid of honour, and she said, pardon the pun, you know, like, how am I the maid of honour when I'm sharing a room with someone else in an air mattress and my partner's paying $250 and I'm paying $250?
2: Exactly.
3: And I'm the maid of honour. She was using the term loosely, it says in the thread. Most people went, that's insane. For a mattress, that's insane. In a shared house, no. $250 per person, that's $500 for the original poster. To sleep on an air mattress, absolutely not. Anyway, look, other people are saying then, are they actually paying for the entire wedding off the guests coming? Like, as in, are they...
2: Well, they could be.
3: Yeah, depending on how much the Airbnb is. Look, I don't know.
2: Have you ever had to pay for a wedding before?
3: I haven't had to pay for a wedding, but my girlfriend told me the other day another trend that's doing the round of... This is the engagement before they even get to the wedding.
2: Yeah.
3: They're doing destination photo shoots, so going to crazy places and taking part of the bridal party and doing, like, hiking up a mountain. So one of her team got engaged and they went to New Zealand, flew to New Zealand and were hiking up this mountain to get this ridiculous shot of, hey, we're engaged, and that's the announcement. So they took two other people, but when they got back, the other people got an itemised bill from the new happy couple that said, yeah, the accommodation, even right down to the Coles bill of the snacks in the room.
2: Listen.
3: And I went, I've never heard of such rot in my life. I mean, in such extravagance of just for the engagement. This is not even the wedding. So I'm stressed about, like, if you're invited to the wedding, like, what that's going to cost you. But apparently it's a thing. What have you seen or what's happened?
2: Brad's in Springfield Lakes. What was the request at the wedding, Brad?
4: This is a good one, guys. So one of my mates was getting married. I was one of the groomsmen. And we all thought, this is going to be great. Like, all us footy boys getting married, get on the grog tonight. It's going to be awesome. And we'll be there about 20 minutes. And he comes up to me and says, hey, guys, can you just give me a hand? I said, oh, what's that? He said, can you chip in with like $500 each and put on the bar? I go, what's going on, mate? And he goes, oh, I just can't afford it. My wife ordered 150 people. I just haven't got the coin. I went, mate, are you kidding me? I said, you're going to owe us big time, pal. So I chopped out $500 on the bar. The other best man and my groomsmen all put in $500. So we ended up having $2,500 bar tab.
3: Oh, my gosh. Wow. How long did that last, though? Because, what, clearly
4: about
3: first...
4: an hour.
3: Oh, no.

0: down to footy season, Marty.
1: Yeah, I get it.
0: We all want a drink.
2: Yeah.
1: Oh, I get
2: we
1: it.
2: We wouldn't put spirits on it.
1: No.
0: That was included. Mate, that's probably why I went so quick.
2: Oh, yeah.
0: You know, the big white polar bear was getting drunk like you wouldn't believe.
1: Oh, man, that's horrible. Yeah. You had good mates for helping him out. Yeah. Like, and he obviously would have felt really, really terrible about that too, poor thing.
0: Yeah, I had to walk home that night. Couldn't afford a room.
1: Or the Uber. Oh, well.
2: $2,450 worth of Secret Sound. That's after 5:30 this afternoon with Hinksy, Marty and Campo, River 949.
3: 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Yeehaw!

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4: Got a crash in Beaudesert Boona Road around Ibogan Road, and also a breakdown through Logan Home and one northbound after the Logan River Bridge. Breakdown through Kingston, Logan Motorway westbound after Kingston Road, and still got some roads affected by flooding. Boscombe Road, Brookfield, King Avenue, Durack, Bohill Road through Durack, and Donaldson Road through Rockley. Also Gardiner Road through Rochdale. 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
5: Hi there, it's Tony Thompson with your news update. Two hikers have been rescued from Mount Barney National Park following an extensive search operation that began on the weekend. The 18-year-old and 20-year-old men got lost, sparking a multi-agency response Sunday evening. Police, SES and Rescue 500 located them around 2:30 yesterday afternoon. Both men were taken to hospital in stable conditions. The brand new Springfield Mater Public Hospital will officially open its doors today. The hospital is now fully operational, complete with 186 beds, emergency department and 1,000 staff with 300 nurses and 30 doctors. Health Minister Tim Nicholls told River 949's Marnie Incampo this morning that it was all systems go.
6: We've been ramping it up jointly with MATA, who are running the hospital on behalf of the state. So we're buying, if you like, some beds off them to make sure it all works, which is a good arrangement. We're funding it to the tune of over $630 million over the next 4 years.
7: Wow.
6: We've found the money in the budget. It was a bit of a black hole when we came to government.
5: Locals are being urged to play their part in making our roads safer this National Road Safety Awareness Week. 28 people have been killed on roads in the southern region, which includes Ipswich and Toowoomba so far this year. Brake Driver Awareness Australia founder Robert Duncan says road rules are there to keep it safe and we should be following them.
8: The National Road Safety Week is an opportunity for nearly all of us to self-reflect, which we should be doing. Just, it's a reminder that we have way too many injuries and deaths on our roads, and many of them are quite avoidable. And so I think that's a good time to reflect.
5: And it's Wear Orange Wednesday, a chance to add a splash of colour to the outfit today to honour the thousands of State Emergency Service volunteers that donate their time in Queensland. In Ipswich, there are SES units at Goodnow, Ipswich, Marburg and Rosewood.
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9: Morning, I'm Jackie Lim. Unions are pushing for a 6% minimum wage increase at the Fair Work Commission. Hearings for the Commission's annual wage review start today.
10: We'll be arguing that workers should get a 6% pay rise to make sure they keep ahead of inflation, with inflation going up because of the war. Employers are arguing that workers should get a pay cut.
9: That's ACTU President Sally McManus. Australia's ramping up defence manufacturing amid growing concerns about regional security. The federal government is investing in hypersonic missiles, drone technology and nuclear submarines under the AUKUS agreement. A man's dead and four others are in serious condition following a shooting in Sydney's southwest last night. Police say they presented to several different hospitals across the city. One of them couldn't be saved. And a book-turned-box-office hit, The Housemaid, is now set to become a stage show. The playwright who adapted The Notebook for Broadway is the brain behind the adaptation. The sequel to the film is also expected to be released in December next year.
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0: sport, the sons of players like St Kilda champ Nick Riewoldt will be given the chance to join Tassie under a new father-son rule. The AFL has announced a list of concessions for the Devils for their first 10 years. Arsenal are English Premier League champions after Manchester City drew 1-1 with Bournemouth this morning. The Gunners ending a 22-year drought, sitting 4 points ahead of City on the ladder ahead of the final round. And Aussie Bernard Tomic has claimed another win at the French Open qualifiers. That's the latest in news and sport.
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4: Well, this is more like it, 25, mostly sunny today, no sign of any rain, that's cleared. Sunny tomorrow, down to 8 degrees, 24 for Thursday, Friday partly cloudy and 24. Gatton 17, Raff Base Amberley 19, Toowoomba 12.

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0: 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G'day there, it's Ilya. Next 15 minutes, the Savage Garden song that used Kirsten Dunst before she was famous in one of their videos. A bloke that signed our wall here at the Hotel Com, and it was on this day, 1988, we got our second slice of this.
1: A couple of weeks in the bush, you and your boy,
2: you'll both love it.
3: You ever take your boy into the outback where you were, down under?
1: Just last month, took him into the bush. Taught him how to kill a wild boar with a stick.
3: Kill a boar, but he's like 9 years old.
1: Yeah, well, you know what they say, a little late than never, right?
4: I'm a real wild one. Wild one. Wild one. Wild one.

Just watch out for some delays. Boaters at Road Maruka due to that single vehicle crash. That's northbound towards Ipswich Road. Spot any other dramas? Get it to me straight away. 38131 949. G'day there, it's Ilya. Next 15 minutes, two songs away from a big 90s ballad from Boys to Men. Foo Fighters, Panic at the Disco. 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